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14: From the Sky News Centre at 2, a Canadian man who sold poison online has been linked to the deaths of 79 people in the UK. Kenneth Laws admitted 14 charges of aiding suicide relating to Canadian victims. British names were added to the indictment, but he won't be prosecuted here. And an Ontario court heard details, including a man telling 999 he didn't want to die. David Parfitt's 22-year-old son Thomas bought from Law.
15: I want him to know who he killed. I want him to understand that he took away a young, promising life. And I want my day in court.
14: Donald Trump's White House meeting to try to make a final decision on whether to extend a ceasefire with Iran has ended with few new details. The president's demanding that Tehran must agree to never have a nuclear weapon and that the Strait of Hormuz be reopened. Two men have been jailed following a fatal crash while driving at almost 140 miles per hour in a 30 zone. They inhaled laughing gas and ran a red light in Manchester in March, killing a 50-year-old man. NATO and EU allies have condemned Russia after a drone hit a Romanian apartment block, injuring two people. Romanian officials say it was a Russian weapon, but Vladimir Putin's disputed that, claiming there's no proof. Former US permanent representative to NATO, Kurt Volker, says the alliance has to start hitting back.
16: NATO needs to convey a message to Russia. We will take down anything that is flying into NATO airspace that is unwanted. And I would take it one step further, which is to say we have to coordinate this with Ukraine now.
14: Royal Mail's missed its delivery targets for another year. Just 76% of first-class posts arrived on time. And in sport, Anthony Gordon's completed his near £70 million transfer from Newcastle to Barcelona. The England forward spoke excellent Spanish during his media conference, explaining he'd been learning the language. That's the latest. I'm Lawson.
17: Ladies and gentlemen,
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17: 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Through the night.

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0: on the Sky News Centre at 3. The US Defence Secretary says any deal with Iran would be a good deal, and America has a global obligation to ensure Tehran doesn't get a nuclear weapon. Pete Hegseth's comments at a summit in Singapore follow a White House meeting held by Donald Trump to decide whether to extend a ceasefire. Mr. Trump's demanding the Strait of Hormuz be reopened. Here's our US correspondent, David Blevins.
1: If at the end of the day, President Trump has no tangible benefit to point to other than the reopening of the Strait of Hormuz, which was open until he decided to go to war with Iran, this isn't going to be an easy deal for him to sell.
0: Iran's foreign ministry has told State TV an agreement has not been finalised. A man whose son died after buying poison online from a man who's admitted assisting suicide says he's disappointed he won't face trial in the UK. Kenneth Laws pleaded guilty to aiding 14 suicides in Canada. Police in the UK have linked him to 79 deaths here, but he won't be extradited. David Parfitt's son Tom was one of those who died.
2: Without what Kenneth Laws did, my son would have lived longer, and we would have had an opportunity for him to get through his crisis. There's absolutely no doubt about that at all, which is one of the reasons I struggle with him not being prosecuted in this country.
0: Vladimir Putin's insisted there's no way to tell without evidence whether it was a Russian drone which crashed into flats in Romania on Thursday. Sir Keir Starmer has condemned Russia. Hundreds of people in Kent are still without water as the hot weather affects supplies from South East Water. But the company says it has been restored to almost 6,500 customers so far. Anthony Gordon says he's always dreamed of being a Barcelona player. He's joined from Newcastle on a 5-year contract. And Novak Djokovic is out of the French Open tennis. He was beaten by 19-year-old João Fonseca. That's the latest on Laura.
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0: from the Sky News Centre at 4, any deal will be a good deal. That's the message from the US Defence Secretary as America continues to push towards an agreement with Iran. During talks at the White House, Donald Trump laid out his non-negotiables, including reopening the Strait of Hormuz. Iran's foreign ministries told State TV an agreement's not been finalised. A Canadian man who sold poison online has been linked to the deaths of 79 people in the UK. Kenneth Laws admitted 14 charges of aiding suicide relating to Canadian victims. British names were added to the indictment, but he won't be prosecuted here. David Parfitt's 22-year-old son Thomas bought from Law.
1: I want him to know who he killed. I want him to understand that he took away a young, promising life. And I want my day in court.
0: NATO and EU allies have condemned Russia after a drone hit a Romanian apartment block, injuring two people. Romanian officials say it was a Russian weapon, but Vladimir Putin's disputed that, claiming there's no proof. Former US permanent representative to NATO, Kurt Volker, says the alliance must hit back.
2: NATO needs to convey a message to Russia. We will take down anything that is flying into NATO airspace that is unwanted. And I would take it one step further, which is to say we have to coordinate this with Ukraine now.
0: Southeast Water says around 800 homes and businesses in Kent are still without water. 500 of those are in the Whitstable area. The company says supplies have been restored to almost 6,500 customers. Arsenal fans are asked not to gather at the Emirates Stadium later to allow police to begin preparing for their Premier League title-winning parade tomorrow. More than 500 officers will be on patrol. Meanwhile, Arsenal will attempt to win the Champions League tonight for the first time when they take on holders Paris Saint-Germain in Budapest. The Premier League winners lost their only previous final 20 years ago. That's the latest.
3: 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Through the night.

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20: From the Sky News Centre at 5, the US Defence Secretary says any deal with Iran would be a good deal, and America has a global obligation to ensure Tehran doesn't get a nuclear weapon. Pete Hegseth's comments at a summit in Singapore follow a White House meeting held by Donald Trump to decide whether to extend a ceasefire. Mr. Trump's demanding the Strait of Hormuz be reopened. Here's our US correspondent David Blevins.
21: If at the end of the day, President Trump has no tangible benefit to point to other than the reopening of the Strait of Hormuz, which was open until he decided to go to war with Iran, this isn't going to be an easy deal for him to sell.
20: Eastern European states can no longer trust Vladimir Putin's claims. That's what Romania's foreign affairs minister says, as the Russian president's insisting Moscow isn't responsible for a drone which hit an apartment building in Galati. Two people were injured. A man whose son died after buying poison online from a man who admitted assisting suicide says he's disappointed he won't face trial in the UK. Kenneth Laws pleaded guilty to aiding 14 suicides in Canada, and he's been linked to 79 deaths here. South East Water says water's been restored to almost 6,500 customers in Kent, but around 800 are still without it, with the company saying the recent hot weather's affected supplies. In sport, Anthony Gordon says that he's always dreamed of being a Barcelona player after joining them from Newcastle in a deal worth almost £70 million. The England forward signed a five-year contract. Gordon's explained he's been learning Spanish for this moment.
22: I always wanted Barca. Barca, like I said, then is the biggest club on the planet. It's the stuff I dreamed of as a child. It really is a dream come true. To play for Barcelona is the biggest dream possible.
20: And Premier League winners Arsenal will try to win the Champions League tonight for the first time. The side's taking on holders Paris Saint-Germain in Budapest. That's a...
23: Ladies and gentlemen,
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0: From the Sky News Centre at 6, the US Defence Secretary has appeared to support Donald Trump's demands of Iran, outlined ahead of a meeting on whether to extend a ceasefire. The President has once again repeated his desire for Tehran to agree not to have a nuclear weapon. He also wants the immediate reopening of the Strait of Hormuz. Pete Hegseth's backed those comments at a defence summit in Singapore.
1: We still have global obligations to ensure that, say, Iran doesn't get a nuclear weapon. We're supercharging our defence industrial base so that we're building 2x, 3x, 4x the munitions. Status as of right now is that any deal will be a good deal.
0: The president of Romania says a drone strike on Thursday night is the most serious in the country since Russia's aggression against Ukraine. Nicosia Dan and Volodymyr Zelensky have agreed to accelerate their cooperation to produce drones that can be rapidly deployed. This resident in Galati describes what she heard on Thursday.
2: When I heard the bang, I didn't even know which way to run. I jumped out of bed and rushed to my husband because he's sick. The fright is sinking in even more now as I realise that this disaster just passed right over us.
0: A man whose son died after buying poison online says he's angry the man who admitted assisting suicide won't face trial in the UK. Kenneth Laws pleaded guilty to aiding 14 suicides in Canada, and he's been linked to 79 deaths here. Around 800 homes and businesses in Kent are still without water. South East Water says supplies have been restored, though, to almost 6,500 customers. Novak Djokovic has been knocked out of the French Open tennis in the third round by teenager João Fonseca. The Brazilian, 20 years younger than Djokovic, came from two sets down to win 3-2. And Arsenal will attempt to win the Champions League tonight for the first time when they take on holders Paris Saint-Germain in Budapest. The Premier League winners lost their only previous final 20 years ago. That's the latest. I'm Kat.

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10: Imagine a place where you can escape for a day. 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Tickets are free to everyone and include all the attractions. You've just imagined a day out at IKEA. IKEA, the wonderful everyday.

0: From the Sky News Centre at 7, Donald Trump's White House meeting to make a final decision on whether to extend a ceasefire with Iran appears to have ended with few new details. The president said Tehran must agree to never have a nuclear weapon and the Strait of Hormuz be reopened. Iranian Foreign Ministry spokesman Esmail Baghaiz appeared to play down any progress made last night as he spoke to a local news channel.
1: The agreement has not been finalised yet. Other points have been mentioned, like the nuclear issue. I emphasise we are focused on the end of the war at this point and are not discussing the details of the nuclear plan.
0: Vladimir Putin's denied a drone which hit an apartment block in Romania on Thursday night was Russian. NATO and EU allies have condemned the incident, while Keir Starmer says it was a serious violation of the alliance's airspace. A study suggests younger women who suffer from insomnia are up to three times more likely to develop some types of cancer. Researchers in America found those aged under 50 who had issues with their sleep were far more at risk of developing hormone-related tumours. Hundreds of people are expected to join a so-called surface watch of the water for signs of the Loch Ness monster in the Scottish Highlands. An annual search invites visitors and enthusiasts to take part. In sport, Novak Djokovic doesn't know if he'll return to Roland Garros after suffering a shock third-round defeat at the French Open against teenager Joao Fonseca. The 19-year-old fought from two sets down to take a five-set victory in Paris. Djokovic praised Fonseca's comeback.
2: Tough one for me to lose, being two sets to love up. But huge credit to Joao for really deserving to win the match. I think he, without a doubt, was a better player in important moments.
0: And Arsenal fans are dreaming of lifting the Champions League trophy for the first time in their history tonight. They're taking on the current holders Paris Saint-Germain in Budapest. That's the latest.
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5: Some early brightness this morning then. It's going to get cloudy with some outbreaks of rain. Some thundery showers are possible a little later today as well. But you do have a high of 20 degrees this Saturday.

I was picturing this, and it's good morning, and it's Conor Hogan with you in the studio. Saturday, 30th of May, it's almost 10 past 7. I hope your Saturday morning is treating you well. Oh, what an unreal week of weather we have just had. I have to say, I spent most of the last week in my garden getting it ready for the summer. I've power hosed, I've done all the weeding, I give my grass a really good cut. You know, a really good cut where you like get the strimmer out and you ground all the edges and you line up everything. It's looking really well. I even took a wee trip to a local garden centre, the Sacred Garden in Dundonald. That was one of our winning weekends, maybe 3 or 4 weeks ago. Went there, picked up a few new plants, got a chat with Molly. I hope you had a good and as equally as productive week as me leading up to today. The last Saturday in May, the final weekend before we hit June, where is 2026 going? This has been a fast year, hasn't it? But I suppose once we hit June, we're allowed to do the countdown to the summer holidays. And if you're heading away this summer, perhaps you've taken on an extra wee shift in work this morning to get that little bit of spending money in. And if so, this next part of the show is just for you. It's the Weekend Worker Quest. It's up next. On the way, though, music by Biffy Clyro. And right now, it's Olivia Rodrigo with Drop Dead. Good morning. 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

0: It's Biffy Clyro live on The Breakfast Show. Good morning. It's just a little after 7:15 on your Saturday morning, meaning it's time for one thing and one thing only here on Q. It's time for the Weekend Worker Quiz. A time in the show when I hand over the radio reins to one of you and you pick a song and we dedicate it to all the workers out there. All those people having to get up out of their warm beds, whack in their Cheerios and get out the front door. So whether you are in the bakery today prepping for all the customers coming in, maybe you're working in a hospital or you might even just be waking up, but you are heading to work this Saturday morning. If that does sound like you and you want to get involved and be this Saturday's Weekend Worker Quiz, all you've got to do is send me a WhatsApp into the studio. Let me know a few things. First of all, you got to let me know your name. You've got to let me know where you work. Let me know who you're working with this morning. We'll get them a little shout out to you. And most importantly, I want to know what song you want played right here on Q Radio for the Weekend Work Request. We've had an absolute few classics over the past few Saturdays. Can you do any better? It's the Weekend Work Request. It's up next. Will it be you? Here's a little reminder of the number.
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0: Good morning, you're listening to Curio Breakfast. That was Walking on Cars with All the Drinks. And a little bit before that, I opened up the lines for our weekend work request. The time of the show when I ask you for your song request, and we dedicate it to all the workers out there. The only stipulation is you have to be heading to work yourself today. So first then we have, hey Curio, it's Katie, Lucy, Jessica, Oren, Claire, Cara, James and Mummy Claire all working together. Can you please play Rain Me In? Next up, we've said back at it again in Smith's Toys Farside with store manager Alison this time. Getting my orders. Could I get Everglow by Coldplay, please? Morning Q, can I please request Lady Gaga Runway for me and Claire Boyd working together, dream team. That one comes in from Rose. Morning Connor, or hi Connor, it's Marty Quinn here. Can I get some Dermot Kennedy, please? Delivery driver on all day. Hope it rains. Hope it rains. And then does a wee smiley emoji. Hi, can you please play Never Be The Same for Aoife, Sophie and Medale? Is that Medale? Yeah. Working in the deli this morning. Next up. Morning, Connor. What about a wee bit of Scooter? Whoa. What about a wee bit of Scooter to kickstart the Saturday morning? John in Belfast. Will you hear this? Not in work yet, but in work later. I promise. And then there's a little emoji with the sunglasses on. I'm not sure you are in, John. You know how the weekend work requests, I take all of your requests in, I put them into my phone, put them into a little random number generator. It goes do do do do do, and it picks one at random. And this week it's gone for this. All I want is my favorite song.
1: Joyce. The weekend work request.
0: Oh, there we go. So Aoife, Sophie and Medale working in the deli this morning. This one's for you. It's Camila Cabello. It's Ed Sheeran, Never Be

0: It's a Saturday, you listen to Q Radio Breakfast. And before that, we had Camila Cabello and Ed Sheeran with Never Be The Same. It was our weekend work request, and that one came in from the three girls working in the deli this morning. The weekend work request will, of course, be back next week. Up next, though, I'll have your entertainment news. Interesting news for Sabrina Carpenter fans, amongst others, who has enlisted the help of the police. And we hear from a real-life cowboy. But who is it? Find out in five.
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1: Okay, and first up in your entertainment news, a Universal Music Group has rejected a multi-billion pound takeover offer. It was made by billionaire Bill Ackman's investment company, Pershing Square, which already owns a stake in Universal Music Group. The deal was reportedly estimated at, wait for it, £48 billion. Who has that money just to be floating around to buy some? But the entertainment giant behind Taylor Swift, Sabrina Carpenter and Kendrick Lamar, among others, says it was not in the best interest of shareholders, artists, songwriters and fans to accept the bid. Next up, the Metropolitan Police are reviewing footage showing Dame Helen Mirren being subjected to offensive remarks in central London. Officers say they are trying to contact the actress to establish whether she wants to formally report it as a hate crime. The footage filmed last year also shows Dame Helen's husband, Taylor Hackford, confronting a man after the incident. And finally, Tom Hanks says he didn't ask any questions whatsoever when he was approached about a fifth Toy Story film. The Oscar winner has played a cowboy doll, Woody, for almost 30 years. This one takes on kids glued to screens and social media, arguably the gang's biggest challenge yet. And Tom's got this advice for young people who are on their devices all day.
2: Put it down. Turn it off. Do something else. Call the neighbors and say, do you want to get together? It's actually incredibly simple, and yet why is it so hard to do something?
1: Yeah, and that was your entertainment roundup.
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good morning. You're listening to Curio Breakfast. You just had the entertainment news. And on the entertainment news, we were talking about Toy Story 5. Yeah, Tom Hanks and Tim Allen are back reprising their roles as Woody and Buzz. But did you know, this one shook me. Yeah, Tom Hanks, he does the voice of Woody only in the movies. It's actually his brother, Jim Hanks, who does. So if you've got a Woody toy at home and you pull the string and he's talking, that's not Tom Hanks. That is his brother, Jim. He also does all, like, the animated series. He does any of the rides over in Disney. He does any of the video games. Yeah, so Tom Hanks, I always thought he was this really big actor, non-stop work. No, his brother does have his work for him, doesn't he? Here's Noah Kahan with Doors. Your news at 8 is on the way. Also, music from Callum Scott on the way at your worst. Great song. Right now, enjoy this one.

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13: From the Sky News Centre at 8, Donald Trump's held a meeting with his top team to make what he calls a final determination about a deal with Iran. Before entering the Situation Room, the US president repeated his demands for Tehran to not develop a nuclear weapon and reopen the Strait of Hormuz. We haven't heard the outcome of those discussions yet, but his defense secretary, Pete Hegseth, says his boss would only want the best results.
14: Patience. The president's patient. He's only going to get a great deal. I know we'll get a great deal. That's not any deal, that's a great deal. And he's resolute in that, which I think is what the world would want the President of the United States to be.
13: It's thought women under 50 who suffer from insomnia could be at a higher risk of certain types of cancer. A study by researchers in America suggests those who don't sleep well are more likely to be diagnosed with breast cancer. Israel's been blacklisted as a country suspected of committing sexual violence in war zones. A United Nations report cites verified multiple conflict-related incidents last year. Hundreds of people in Kent are still without water as the hot weather continues to affect supplies from South East Water. Some businesses have closed and nearly 500,000 bottles of water have been delivered to customers, GP surgeries and care homes. Teenage tennis star Joao Fonseca says there's more chance of a surprise winner at the French Open after he knocked out 24-time Grand Slam champion Novak Djokovic. The 19-year-old fought back for a 5-set victory at Roland Garros. After going 2 sets down, Fonseca
12: Fonseca thought he had no chance of progressing.
15: Actually, I was not even believing myself. I mean, it was tough to play against him in the heat. He was destroying me. I mean, if I hit it hard, he was the ball was coming back harder.
12: And Arsenal will attempt to lift the Champions League trophy for the first time ever later. The Premier League winners take on holders Paris Saint-Germain in Budapest. That's the latest. I'm Kat Suave.
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17: Good morning. Well, we're starting off the day with some early brightness. Then it's going to get a little bit cloudy and some outbreaks of rain. Some of those may even become thundery at times, with a high today of 20.

It's Ava Max, loving myself. Good morning. You're listening to Curio Breakfast. Happy Saturday. We have made it to the weekend, the last weekend of May. Where is this year going? It's absolutely flying, isn't it? We were spoilt this week with the weather, weren't we? Oh, it definitely got me in the mood for summer holidays. We've booked, but we're going quite late this year. We're not going until mid-July, but I am fully in holiday mode now, and I would love a sneaky wee one before that, if possible. I don't think I'm going to be able to do it, but I would love to. What about you? Have you a wait for your summer holidays, or will you be jetting off earlier than me? Again, I'm going mid-July, but what about you? Where are you going? Have you booked more than one? They are the questions I am asking you. I'd love to hear from you on what your summer plans will involve. Maybe you looked at last week and you're banking on us getting some lovely good weather right here in sunny Belfast, and you're planning on just a few staycations, which are absolutely right. I love a staycation. So whatever you're getting up to, let me know. 07702 687 001. Now we are in the 8 o'clock hour here on Q, and every Saturday at the 8 o'clock hour, I test your movie trivia knowledge with Q's mystery movie. It's one movie, it's three clips, and this week I think it's quite a tricky one. Yeah, this was Lauren's pick. So if you find it too hard, direct your complaints towards her. Will you get it? Find out at 8:15. Taking you there though, music from Sam Fender. And right now, it's Fresh Guy.

0: Movie.
1: Yes, it's that time of the show when I test your movie trivia knowledge. Are you a movie know-it-all or a movie know-nothing? If you've not been here before, for Q's Mystery Movie, every week I pick a movie and I play you three clips from that movie and you have to try to identify what that movie is. It's as simple as that. I normally pick them. This week, though, I asked my wife, Lauren, to pick. I just had a mind blank. I was like, I can't think of what one to do, and I've been doing it now for 2.5 years, so I've played a lot of classics out over the last 2.5 years. So I asked Lauren, and she has picked this one for you all this week, and here are your three clips from the same movie.
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4: Deny thy father and refuse thy name. Or, if thou wilt not, be but sworn my love, and I'll no longer be a Capulet.
5: Turn thee, Benvolio, and look upon thy death. Peace. Peace. I hate the word.
1: Okay, so there you have it. There are your three clips in the same movie, back to back. I think it's quite a tricky one this week, but what about you? Can you get this weekend's cute mystery movie? If you want to get involved, all you've got to do is send me a WhatsApp into the studio. Let me know what your name is and what you think this weekend's cute mystery movie is. Sometimes a few people throw in a few facts, like what day it was out, who starred in the movie, what awards it has won. We've had that in the past. But all I'm looking for is your name and the title of the movie. If you want to play along, here's a little reminder of the number.
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0: Mystery Movie.
1: Yes, that's right. We are in the middle of this weekend's Q Mystery Movie. Firstly, thank you to all the messages coming in that say, your wife has far better taste in movies than you. Yeah, thank you. I agree. She's great taste, especially in husbands. But I will give you one more chance to hear Q's Mystery Movie right now. So, Q's Mystery Movie this week, picked by my wife, Lauren. One movie, three clips. Can you get it? Here are your three clips.
2: Do you bite your thumb at us, sir?
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4: Deny thy father and refuse thy name. Or, if thou wilt not, be but sworn my love and I'll no longer be a Capulet.
5: Turn thee, Benvolio, and look upon thy death. Peace? Peace. I hate the word.
1: Okay, so there you have it. They are your three clips from the same movie back to back. Can I just say, what an absolutely incredible movie. A few people coming in saying, I just can't get it. Once you find out what this is, honestly, go and put it on your movie hit list. It is absolutely incredible. A great watch. I watched it multiple times. But yeah, so I'm going to give you two more songs before I announce the correct answer. If you want to get involved, all you've got to do is send me a WhatsApp into the studio on 07702-687-001. Let me know your name and what you think this weekend's Q Mystery Movie is. As I say, I'm going to announce the answer in two songs, starting with this one. It's Higher Love, it's Kygo, featuring Whitney Houston.

0: Movie.
1: Right, let's run through the correct answer to this weekend's Q Mystery Movie. Katrina in Belfast was first in this swing. Catherine on the voice note was second. And Sinead and Banger rounded off the top three. Others getting it right, the duo of Chrissy and James. You both got it. Christine from Tyrone. Jason, you kind of got it. You'll know what I mean in a wee second. Joe and Dramore, Sinead McLaughlin. Claire, on her way home from night duty, got it. Well done. As did Will, working in Soulfield. Samantha in East Belfast got it, along with Paul and Derry, Julian Carnock, Sinead Johnston. Chris got it in a few facts that I was unaware of, and I'm going to go and fact check them. And then with a message in, we've got Emma Davison in Newton Abbey, another Sinead Johnston, and then we have this. Was the top film for us older millennial ladies. Leo and Claire were the icons of our teenage years. It's Romeo and Juliet, and that one came in from Claire, heading to work in Coleraine. It was indeed Romeo and Juliet from the year 1996. But what else happened in 1996? I hear you ask. Well, I'm going to let you know. Well, the Spice Girls arrived. The UK girl group released their debut single, Wannabe, in July, sparking girl power. Tupac Shakur was killed, fatally shot in a drive-by shooting in Las Vegas in September. Oasis, the Britpop reached its absolute peak when Oasis played two legendary consecutive nights to 250,000 fans at Knebworth Park. The Macarena craze, Los Del Rio's infectious dance track, swept the globe, becoming a wedding and a party staple. The most popular TV shows that you were watching in 1996 were Only Fools and Horses, Father Ted and Coronation Street. Also, 1996 introduces some amazing movie franchises. The fifth installment is out this year, but the original Toy Story was released in 1996, along with the first installments of Scream and Mission Impossible. 1996 also brought us this quote: "Unfortunately, the rumours are true from today. Take That is no more." Yeah, the boys in Take That announced their split. And the biggest selling single from 1996 was this one. Strumming.

0: It's Codaline with We Were Only Young. And before that, the Fugees were the biggest selling single of 1996, Killing Me Softly. The same year as this weekend's Q Mystery Movie, which was, of course, Romeo and Juliet from 1996. Well done to everyone getting it right this week. Q's Mystery Movie will be back next week, but getting back to this very week, and I have a lovely message in from a listener called Bob, which says, good morning, Connor. Bob would like to wish his mum Joy a very happy birthday, and if possible, play a song from Kylie for her to start her day. I'll squeeze a little bit of Kylie in before nine for Joy, and happy birthday from all of us here at Q.
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You have it a wee bit of Kylie Minogue, Love at First Sight, just for joy on her birthday. Another message came in there from Claire. She says, morning Q, can you give a shout out to the Antrim Minor footballers heading to their All-Ireland final today against Wicklow in Monaghan today? We are all behind the lads. Yes, good luck lads. This one's for you.

0: Party is back. 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
9: From the Sky News Centre at 9, the US Defence Secretary says any deal with Iran would be a good deal and America has a global obligation to ensure Tehran doesn't get a nuclear weapon. Pete Hegseth's comments come as a White House meeting was held by Donald Trump to decide whether to extend a ceasefire. Mr. Trump's demanding the Strait of Hormuz be reopened. Here's our US correspondent David Blevins.
10: If at the end of the day President Trump has no tangible benefit to point to other than the reopening of the Strait of Hormuz, which was open until he decided to go to war with Iran, this isn't going to be an easy deal for him to sell.
9: A teenager has been charged with the murder of a 15-year-old in Hackney in East London. It's understood Brian David Saldarriaga was stabbed after a fight broke out at a house party on Monday evening. Israel and Russia have been named on a UN blacklist of countries suspected of committing sexual violence in conflict zones. Israeli officials deny the findings, while Moscow hasn't yet commented. Women under the age of 50 who have insomnia are more likely to develop hormone-related tumours. A study in America found those with trouble sleeping are at a greater risk of getting breast, uterine or ovarian cancer. Alexander Zverev has become the new favourite to win the French Open after some big-name exits at Roland Garros. Novak Djokovic crashed out in the third round, following world number one Jannik Sinner out of the tournament. Second seed Zverev will take on Jesper de Jong next, and he says that's all he's focused on.
11: I know I'm playing de Jong tomorrow. who's won 6 matches here, and that's my focus. I know who I'm playing next. That's the only thing that I can control. The matches that I have in front of me, and everything else will fall into place.
9: And Bukayo Saka says he's determined to help Arsenal lift the Champions League trophy later. His side take on current holders Paris Saint-Germain in the final in Budapest this evening. That's the latest.
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12: Good morning. Well, cloudy with some outbreaks of rain. Thundery showers possible a little later. Still slightly warm today with a high of 20, but not a great day overall.

Good morning, happy Saturday, Q8 Breakfast. It's Connor with you in the studio for one more hour. Yes, I'll be with you up until 10 a.m. when then Kushla Rice will be joining you in the studio. I've had a quick look outside. All I've talked about this morning is how lucky we've been with the weather this past week. Well, it looks like our luck has run out. The rain is pelting it down here in Belfast City Centre. The clouds are out and it's a wee bit gloomy. Hopefully we can put you in a good mood here on Q with the music and the fact it is once again another winning weekend here on Q. And this weekend we've teamed up with Kintra Boat Tours to bring you a weekend full of prizes allowing you to explore the North Coast in such a unique way. More on that later in the show, but right now a music on the way from Olivia Dean and kickstarting the first hour. Here's the script.

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1: It is indeed another winning weekend. Sorry, it is indeed another winning weekend here on Q. And this weekend, we've teamed up with Kintra Boat Tours to bring you a weekend full of amazing prizes that will allow you to experience the North Coast in such a unique way, showcasing the best of what the North Coast and Rathlin Island has to offer. Each show across the weekend will have a unique prize, but all will leave you with unforgettable memories from a different perspective. If you want more information or to book tickets, you can head to kintraboattours.co.uk. But as I say, we all have a prize, and I'm kicking off our winning weekend. And my prize is a Puffins, Seals and Lighthouse tour for two adults. Explore the stunning North Coast while searching for puffins, seals, dolphins and other colourful marine wildlife. I think that would be absolutely incredible. I'd like that one myself. To be in with a chance of winning this great prize, all you've got to do, it's a little bit different this week, you've got to listen out for this sound. Yeah, that is the sound of a seal. One of the many animals you could spot while out discovering the North Coast on a Kintra boat. So when you hear that sound, and only when you hear that sound, I want you to send me the message, win. That's all I want today. Win into the studio on 07702 687 001. And you could be in with a chance of winning that great prize from Kintra Boat Tours. So that's what you're listening out for. You're listening out for a wee seal right here Saturday morning on Q Radio. Keep an eye out for that seal over the next 10, 15 minutes, will you?
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1: Yes, it is indeed a winning weekend here on Q, and I was kicking things off with the first of our five prizes across the weekend. So we've teamed up with Kintra Boaters to bring you a unique experience, a fantastic way for you to explore the North Coast and all the beauty it has to offer. And you're doing it from a unique perspective. As I said, we have five to give away. My prize, a Puffin Seals and Lighthouse Tour for two adults exploring the stunning North Coast while searching for puffins, seals, dolphins and other colourful marine wildlife. And I am delighted to say that if you are a reader and you're listening to Q Radio and you entered the competition this morning, you have just won my prize. So Rita, if you're still on the WhatsApp, stay there. I'm going to jump on and get all your details. But don't worry if you didn't win with me, because as I said, it's a winning weekend all weekend long here. Up next, Kushla. So you'll have your second chance to win. And it's a different prize for each show too, which is, I think, is very, very cool. Tyree, she'll have the third of your prizes. Abe, waking up tomorrow, the sun's a Sunday morning. He will have your fourth. And Grania will finish off our winning weekend here on Curator with Kintra Boat Tours. If you want any more information about Kintra Boat Tours or to go and book tickets, you can do so at kintraboattours.co.uk. But as I said, Rita, if you're about, stay there. I need all your details. While I'm doing that, you can sit back and enjoy this one. It's Tame Impala and Jenny. It's Dracula. It plays right here on Curator. Happy Saturday. 9:33. Kushla Rice is in the house. She'll join us for a wee chat before she takes over.

After sampling Scooter's The Logical Song, it plays right here on Q Radio. I thought I'd tell you about, I made a fool of myself. I thought I'd let you all know, because it happens to the best of us. I was in a well-known food store. It's one that has a lot of ice and a lot of land. And the lady in front of me, she was a little bit older than me, and she'd bought an 8-pack of flavoured water, an 8-pack of sparkling water, and then a big 24-pack of plain water. And she was in front of me, she just paid, and she went to lift the 8-pack into a pram, and she really, really struggled because it was quite heavy. And I thought, you know what, I'm going to help the lady out. So I says, listen, I'll get your 24-pack. And she said to me, no, don't worry about it. And I said, no, listen, I have to do it now, I've said it, now you sit back and let me do this for you. And she went, no, really, I'll get it. And I went, no. So I went, and I went to lift it by the handle, and the handle ripped, and about 8 of the 24 water bottles fell out all over the place. And the cashier looked at me, and I went, I'm going to go and get a new one of those for that lady. And he said, that was the last one, there was a little tear there, that's why it was reduced in price. To which I said to the lady, I am so sorry. She was like, I told you, just to leave it. And I said, listen, I'm going to pick all these up, I'm going to put them in your pram for you, I'll help you out. And she goes, just give them to me, I have my own method of doing things. Oh, I'm absolutely feeling myself. So if you're listening to that lady,

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Well, our Q Future hit this week comes from Ariana Grande. It's the lead single from her 8th studio album, Petal, released yesterday. The music video for this one is very, very cool. It's done like a comic book style. I love it. You'll be hearing it across each show this weekend as it's our Q Future hit. And here it is. It's Ariana with Hate That I Made You Love Me.

0: It's Lizzo. It's about damn time. It's Q Radio Saturday mornings. I am joined in the studio by Kushla Rice.
1: Hello. Set with, I know. Sorry, I'm trying to plug my headphones.
0: New headphone day. New headphone day.
1: I know, a special day
0: for a presenter. New headphones.
1: I know. They're lovely. Yeah, I broke my other ones. I accidentally stood in the lead. I was going to get them fixed, and I thought, you know what? I've had them a couple of years, so I'll treat myself and I'll get a new pair.
0: Do you know what? Eve, getting things fixed though is really dear. My friend bought his coat and to get the zip changed.
1: Yeah.
0: £49.
1: Really?
0: I think the coat was maybe 60 quid. So he's went for a new coat, yeah.
1: I know, because I was thinking, do you know what? For what it's going to cost me, I've had them a couple of years. Maybe I'm better just getting a new pair, but yeah. I've still kept the broken pair.
0: You never know. You might need them. Wee emergency pair. What's new in the life of Kushla Rice?
1: I have just finished, and I don't know if you told me, but I think it was Noel actually told me about it. I've just binge watched Amandaland.
0: No, I've never watched an episode in my life.
1: Oh my goodness me, I'm obsessed. So I've now moved on to Motherland, even though Motherland technically came first. I probably should have watched them in a different order, but you don't really need to watch them in a specific order, to be fair, but absolutely brilliant. So if you're on the hunt for something to watch.
0: I am. Or the long episodes or short episodes. I like a short.
1: Short.
0: I like it.
1: So,
0: happy days.
1: Yeah.
0: And coming up on the show today, we're going to have another chance to win with Canterbury Book Tours.
1: Yes. I've got my little game, Just Say Yes, the All Request Lunch as well, 1 to 2 o'clock. So,
0: Busy show. Excellent. Well, I love you and leave you.
2: Coming up.
0: Yeah, well, you just heard from her. Kushla Rice will be taking over in the hot seat from 10 to 2 to keep you company this Saturday, moving into Saturday afternoon. I will, of course, be back next Saturday, but that's all for me this weekend. Thanks for tuning in. Up next, it's Kush.
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9: From the Q Radio newsroom at 10 o'clock, I'm Sonia Butterworth. These are your top stories this morning. A man who chased an 8-year-old girl out of a West Belfast shop he was robbing and then attacked her has been jailed. 24-year-old John McKissick was part of a 2-man team who made threats at knife point in shops on the Falls Road and Ivor Street. A court heard that staff bravely fought back. McKissick was sentenced to 54 months, half on licence, and 40-year-old Sean Paul Fisher received 33 months in jail and 4 years on licence. The cost of rural crime here went up by 25% last year to a figure of £2.2 million. The figure comes from insurance firm NFU Mutual, who say that livestock theft in particular has become highly organised. A report says many farmers feel they're being stalked continuously. In the Middle East, confusion continues over peace talks between the US and Iran, and if the Strait of Hormuz will be opened up to international shipping traffic. The US Defense Secretary Pete Hegseth says any deal with Iran would be a good deal, but that it must be prevented from having a nuclear weapon. Sky's US correspondent David Blevings explains that Donald Trump's options are limited.
10: If at the end of the day, President Trump has no tangible benefit to point to other than the reopening of the Strait of Hormuz, which was open until he decided to go to war with Iran, this isn't going to be an easy deal for him to sell.
9: The president of Romania says a drone strike on Thursday night is the most serious in the country since Russia's aggression against Ukraine. He blames Moscow for the attack and has spoken to the Ukrainian leader. The pair have agreed to accelerate their cooperation to produce drones that can rapidly be deployed. And the Summer Fela on Fobel Festival in Belfast is to receive a 13% funding boost. Tourism Northern Ireland will support the shows, which run from the 24th of July to the 9th of August and will feature more than 600 events. That's your news headlines at 10. The sport is next.
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9: Well, Arsenal's record appearance maker David O'Leary says tonight's Champions League final will be a battle between the best attack and defence in world football. Mikel Arteta's side have to stop Paris Saint-Germain if they're to win the trophy for the first time.
11: The great clubs of Manchester United, Manchester City, Chelsea have won this. A great club like Arsenal hasn't yet. And I think everybody knows it'd be a lovely box to tick that. A club like this should have a Champions League win under their belt. And let's hope we can do that tonight.
9: In the League of Ireland, Derry City's winless run extended to 7 games as they lost 2-1 against Dundalk last night at Oriel Park. In Gaelic, Armagh meet Derry today at the Athletic Grounds as tonight sees their first match in the All-Ireland campaign. And finally, tennis. The doors are open for a new French Open champion after Novak Djokovic was knocked out in the third round. He was beaten in 5 sets by teenager João Fonseca. That's your news and sports here on Q Radio. I'm Sonia Butterworth. I'll have another update in an hour.
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1: Thanks, Sonia. It's going to be cloudy today with outbreaks of rain. The top temperature is still going to be 20 degrees.

Kingfisher, that is 21. Dermot Kennedy, Kiss Me, kicking off the show. Just before that, big thanks to Connor, of course, back with you again next Saturday, bright and early from 7 o'clock this morning. Next Saturday. It's Cushla with you through until 2 o'clock for your Saturday. Hope you're well. I hope you had a great week, however you spent it. Finally, the weekend, Saturday, is here, and hopefully you've got some nice plans lined up. Teddy Swims on the way, but right now, let's kick off the show with Avicii.

Teddy Swims. That is Mr. Know-It-All. It's Q Radio. You're with Kushla today. Happy Saturday. I hope you are well. Coming up on 20 past 10. Big shout out to the Ahagallen, I think I'm saying that right, Girl Guides, who are doing their local litter pick today to raise money. Umbrellas and litter pickers at the ready. Best of luck to y'all. Hopefully you don't get absolutely soaked after such a great week. Can't lie, I'm not complaining at the weather today. Wee bit of rain saves me going out watering the plants. I'm trying to sort my garden out at the minute, so that is one less thing for me to do today. And do you know what? It's been so warm. Wee bit of rain, it's nice. Can't complain. Taylor Swift, this is Opalite.

0: Taylor Swift, that is Opalite. It's Q Radio, and I was covering Q Radio Drive this week for Abel. He was off on his Holly Bobs, and every Tuesday on Q Radio Drive, we talk telly. And I was talking about the shows that I've just finished, one of them being Off Campus on Amazon Prime, by the way. Very good, highly recommend. And I needed a new show, right? And Noel, he told me that I need to watch Amandaland. Never heard of it before, right? When I tell you, I completely binged this and finished it in 2 days. And I'm not just talking about series one. Both series that are available right now, I completely binged it. It was up to like 3 a.m. one morning because I couldn't stop watching it. I was loving it so much. Absolutely gutted that there's only 2 seasons out so far. And I've now just started Motherland, which technically comes first. I think this is an older series. It came out in 2016, I think. And Amandaland is basically a spin-off of Motherland. So I probably should have watched that first, but you don't really need to. The storylines, they're completely different. But genuinely, if you need a comedy series that is genuinely funny, that is just so easy to watch, 20 to 30 minute episodes of something, you absolutely, I'm probably so late to the party here, by the way, with this, but if you haven't seen Motherland, specifically Amandaland, I think that's my favourite one, you need to give these a go. Oh my goodness, I'm absolutely loving my life right now. I think I'm on series 3 of Motherland now, which is pretty embarrassing considering I only started, I think I started Motherland 2 days ago. That's awful. I've been watching a lot of telly this week. All right, 25 minutes past 10. How is your weekend going? Any nice plans? If you would like to get in touch with the show, you can do on the WhatsApp. That number is 07702-687-001. Ocean Colour Scene on the way. Some new music as well from Blue and Delta Good Dream, all to play for you after this.
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brand new music from Blue. That is called Flowers, and that was actually written with Robbie Williams. And I feel like as soon as you hear that fact, you can just tell it gives Robbie energy. It was a special release for their 25th anniversary tour. Zara Larsson on the way. It's Q Radio right now. Delta Goodrem, Back to Your Heart.

0: Sarah Larson, that is Midnight Sun. It's Q Radio, 20 to 11 on your Saturday morning. And yesterday, of course, yesterday was Friday, but it was also the day that Q Radio Breakfast Live and Unfiltered tickets went on sale. If you haven't heard about this yet, Q Radio Breakfast Live and Unfiltered with Connor, Andre and Amy. It's going to be happening on Saturday, the 19th of September at the Limelight in Belfast. They did a tour with this last year. And this year, no tour, but they are doing one big date only. This is basically stories you can't really tell on the radio. 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This is going to sell really, really fast. Personally, I cannot wait for this. I was at the Live and Unfiltered show in, it was in Belfast, the Devonish last year, and it was so good. It exceeded any expectations I had, which sounds pretty bad. I was expecting great things, but it just completely was so much better than I imagined it could be. And this one, it's going to be even better. So if you haven't already, go get your tickets. They're on sale now.
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1: First up in your entertainment news today, Universal Music Group has rejected a multi-million pound takeover offer. It was made by billionaire Bill Ackman's investment company called Pershing Square, which already owns a stake in Universal Music Group. The deal was reportedly estimated at £48 billion, but the entertainment giant behind Taylor Swift, Sabrina Carpenter and Kendrick Lamar says it was not in the best interests of shareholders, artists or songwriters. In other news, Scooter Braun has described meeting his girlfriend, actress Sydney Sweeney, one of the biggest surprises ever. The former talent manager indirectly referred to the Euphoria star in a podcast, calling her extraordinary, kind, generous and down-to-earth. The couple recently made their relationship official on Instagram after months of speculation. Finally then, Tim Allen says British fans are even more obsessed with Toy Story than audiences in the US. The actor reunited with Tom Hanks in London for the premiere of the fifth film in the hugely successful franchise. He says this pair still get recognised wherever they go out together because of the iconic roles. That is you up to date. For more stories, you can head on over to our website, qradio.com.
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Langley. That is Cheese in Texas, bringing us up to 11 o'clock. Sonia on the way with your latest news and sports. Stick around after that. We are going to play our little Saturday game called Just Say Yes.

0: sense. I look like Will Ferrell, Annie, Fred West. He's a serial killer.
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17: From the Q Radio Newsroom at 11 o'clock, I'm Sonia Butterworth. These are your top stories this morning. A man who chased an eight-year-old girl out of a West Belfast shop he was robbing and then attacked her has been jailed. 24-year-old John McKissick was part of a two-man team who made threats at knife point in shops on the Falls Road and Ivor Street. A court heard that staff bravely fought back. McKissick was sentenced to 54 months, half on licence, and 40-year-old Sean Paul Fisher received 33 months in jail and 4 years on licence. The cost of rural crime here has went up by 25% last year to a figure of £2.2 million. The figure comes from insurance firm NFU Mutual, who say that livestock theft in particular has become highly organised. A report says many farmers feel they're being stalked continuously. In the Middle East, confusion continues over peace talks between the US and Iran, and if the Strait of Hormuz will be opened up to international shipping traffic. The US Defence Secretary Pete Hegseth says any deal with Iran would be a good deal, but that it must be prevented from having a nuclear weapon. Sky's US correspondent David Blevins explains that Donald Trump's options are limited.
18: If at the end of the day, President Trump has no tangible benefit to point to other than the reopening of the Strait of Hormuz, which was open until he decided to go to war with Iran, this isn't going to be an easy deal for him to sell.
17: Four people have been rescued from a flooded cave in Laos after being trapped there for 10 days. They were among a group of villagers who, it's understood, entered the area to look for gold and found their exit blocked. And the UK, US and Australia are working together to develop unmanned undersea vehicles as part of their security pact. Defence Secretary John Healey says it will give forces advanced battle technologies. That's your news headlines at 11. The sport is next.
3: Q
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17: Well, Arsenal's record appearance maker David O'Leary says tonight's Champions League final will be a battle between the best attack and best defence in world football. Mikel Arteta's side have to stop Paris Saint-Germain if they're to win the trophy for the first time.
16: The great clubs of Manchester United, Manchester City, Chelsea have won this. A great club like Arsenal hasn't yet. And I think everybody knows it'd be a lovely box to tick that a club like this should have a Champions League win under their belt. And let's hope we can do that tonight.
17: In the League of Ireland, Derry City's winless run extended to seven games as they lost 2-1 against Dundalk last night. In Gaelic, Armagh meet Derry at the Athletic Grounds. It's their first match in the All-Ireland campaign opener. In tennis, the doors are open for a new French Open champion after Novak Djokovic was knocked out in the third round. He was beaten in five sets by teenager João Fonseca. And news coming in, it's understood former England footballer Raheem Sterling has been arrested on suspicion of drug driving. The 31-year-old is alleged to have crashed his Lamborghini while travelling on the M3 in Hampshire. That's your news and sport here on Q Radio. I'm Sonia Butterworth. I'll have another update in an hour.
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20: Thanks, Sonia. It's going to be cloudy today. Outbreaks of rain and thundery showers expected later on. Still quite warm, though, with the top temperature for Saturday hitting 20 degrees.

Didn't get that on. LMC versus U2, that is Take Me to the Clouds Above. Lady Gaga, Shadow of a Man, just before that, bringing us into this hour of the show. 10 past 11 on your Saturday in just a couple minutes' time. We're going to play this week's game of Just Say Yes. Before that, Alex Warren, and right now, let's do Pink.

0: Alex Warren, that is Fever Dream. 60 minutes past 11. Let's play this. All right, we play this game every single Saturday. It's called Just Say Yes. If you've never heard it before, all you got to do is simply tell me who today's mystery celebrity is, saying the word.
1: Yes.
0: There you go. Any idea who that could be today? If you would like to have a guess, get in touch on WhatsApp. That number is 07702-687-001. Who is today's mystery celebrity saying the word?
1: Yes.
0: I think this is really, really achievable today. And as always, we will give you a little clue to help you out in a couple minutes' time. It's not Becky Hill. Good guess, though. I can hear what you're hearing, but no, it's not Becky Hill. I'll let you hear it again.
1: Yes.
0: Any idea who that could be? Get in touch. 07702-687-001 is the number if you would like to have a little guess. And as I said, I'll give you a little clue to help you out in a couple minutes' time. Who is this?
1: Yeah.
2: Message Kushler on WhatsApp.
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0: Mumford & Sons, that is Rushmere. 23 minutes past 11. We're playing this. All right, this is our little game called Just Say Yes. If you have just tuned in, all you have to do is simply guess the mystery celebrity that is saying the word.
1: Yes.
0: There you go. It sounds like that today. Any idea who it could be? Get in touch with your guests on 07702 687 001.
1: Yes.
0: I thought this was pretty achievable today, but actually no one has got this correct yet. Some incorrect answers coming in. Becky Hill. It's not Becky Hill. It's not Katy Perry. A couple of people thinking Ruby Wax. It's not Ruby Wax. There's Mark. Is it Dua Lipa? No. Not Dua Lipa. There's Aoife. Is it Lady Gaga? It's not Lady Gaga. Is it Tasha Gurry? A very good guess, but no. None of the above. There's David. Is it Miley Cyrus? David? No. Good guess, though. It's not Pink. All right, I did promise you a little clue.
1: Yeah.
0: So, today's mystery celebrity that is saying...
1: Yeah.
0: ...is a radio and television presenter. She hosts a popular TV show which is coming back for a new season this week. Any idea? Has that helped you out a bit? Today's mystery celebrity is a radio and television presenter. She hosts a popular TV show which is coming back for a new season this week. Who am I talking about? Who is saying?
1: Yes.
0: 07702 687001. Get your guesses in. Pop your name on the message as well. We'll give you a little shout out. Who is saying?
1: Yes.
0: We'll reveal the answer next.
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3: 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Well.

0: Holly Humberstone, that is Cruel World. It's Q Radio, you're with Kushla. Saturday morning, 11:30. Time to reveal the answer on our game of Just Say Yes. If you have just tuned in, all you have to do is tell me who today's mystery celebrity was saying the word.
1: Yes.
0: There you go, it sounded like that today. Incorrect answers coming in. It's not Becky Hill, Katy Perry. It's not Ruby Wax. It's not Dua Lipa, not Tasha Guri. It's not Lady Gaga. It's not Amanda Holden. A pretty popular incorrect answer coming in. And it's not Claudia Winkleman. It's not Davina McCall. Your clue today was that today's mystery celebrity is a radio and television presenter. She hosts a popular TV show which is coming back for a new season this week. And I'm going to let you hear where today's yes came from.
2: They did one in South Africa and they did one in Europe as well, didn't they?
1: Yeah, they always do it in Spain, but the winter one came back this year, so in South Africa.
2: And are you going to do one in Spain as well? Are they doing that later in the year?
1: I'm going to be doing the summer one. That starts in, I don't know if I'm allowed to even say that.
0: So, of course, if you did guess, Maya Jama, congratulations, you are correct. And, of course, that TV show that is coming back this week is Love Island. It returns to our screens on Monday, the 1st of June at 9 p.m. and host Maya Jama is back. Brand new cast of Islanders heading to the villa. So it was Maya Jama saying yes.
1: Yeah.
0: There you go. Congratulations if you got that correct. Well done, Jared. You were first in with the correct answer. Also getting it correct today, we have Gemma, Susie, there's Wayne and Kilkil, Claire in Belfast, Tony, Aoife, Una in Derry, Londonderry. And I think that's it for today. So congratulations if you guessed that correct. And let's do a song related to love in honour of Love Island's coming back.

0: Gala, James Arthur, that is Lasting Lover, a nice summery tune, and playing that because Love Island back on our screens this Monday at 9 p.m. and they're all going to be looking for lasting lovers. Maya Jama, of course, was our mystery celebrity today in our little game of Just Say Yes. We play this game every week and we'll play it again next Saturday. Thanks so much for all the texts coming in. 20 to 12 after 12 o'clock, a really, really exciting chance to win a really cool prize. I'll tell you more on that in just a bit. Music from Jade, Tom Grennan on the way next.
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course, three big nights at the Three Arena there. He is currently touring with Akon. If you were down at either of those nights, I am super jealous. It looked absolutely class. And talking about gigs that I'm looking forward to, one of my favourite Irish bands are coming back to Belfast before the end of the year. I have a track from them on the way before 12 o'clock today, but right now, let's do this. A Scottish artist, Shea O'Dowd, with his latest, Time and Space.

0: That is Somewhere Close to Heaven. Somewhere close to heaven. Of course, picture this coming back to Belfast. They're going to be playing this Telegraph Building on Thursday, the 26th of November. This is actually the day after my birthday, so I will be there. All right, it is approaching 12 o'clock. Sonia on the way next with your latest news and sport at midday. Then your chance to win with Kentra Boaters.
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18: From the Q Radio newsroom at midday, I'm Sonia Butterworth. These are your top stories this afternoon. A 20-year-old man was arrested last night following disorder in Derry, Londonderry. Police are appealing for information after unrest in Irish Street, where a number of incidents were reported. The man was taken into custody for questioning and has since been released on bail pending further inquiries. A man who chased an 8-year-old girl out of a West Belfast shop he was robbing and then attacked her has been jailed. 24-year-old John McKissick was part of a two-man team who made threats at knife point in shops on the Falls Road and Iver Street. A court heard that staff bravely fought back. McKissick was sentenced to 54 months, half on licence, and 40-year-old Sean Paul Fisher received 33 months jail and 4 years on licence. In the Middle East, confusion continues over peace talks between the US and Iran, and if the Strait of Hormuz will be opened up to international shipping traffic. The US Defense Secretary Pete Hegseth says any deal with Iran would be a good deal, but that it must be prevented from having a nuclear weapon. Sky's US correspondent David Blevins explains that Donald Trump's options are limited.
8: If at the end of the day, President Trump has no tangible benefit to point to other than the reopening of the Strait of Hormuz, which was open until he decided to go to war with Iran, this isn't going to be an easy deal for him to sell.
18: Rescuers have pulled four people out of a flooded cave in Laos. They were among a group of villagers who'd been trapped for 10 days after going into the area to search for gold. Sky's Asia correspondent Cordelia Lynch says it's been a complex mission.
17: It's been perilous trying to navigate through this cave system. One rescuer describing it taking an hour just to get 200 metres, and we've seen images of the men caked in mud.
18: Teams are working to drain more water out of the site as they continue their search for others. That's your news headlines at 12. The sport is next.
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18: Well, thousands of Arsenal fans have flooded into Budapest for tonight's Champions League final with Paris Saint-Germain. The Premier League winners have never picked up the top prize in European football and lost their only previous final 20 years ago. Here's Sky Sports correspondent Rob Harris.
21: We're in Hero Square in the heart of Budapest, and there are many thousands of fans starting to gather in here early on. It is an earlier Champions League final kickoff than usual. Normally 8 p.m. UK, they've now brought it forward to 5 p.m.
18: In the League of Ireland, Derry City's winless run extended to seven games last night as they lost 2-1 against Dundalk. In Gaelic, Armagh meet Derry at the Athletic Grounds. It's their first match in their All-Ireland opener campaign tonight. And in tennis, the doors are open for a new French Open champion after Novak Djokovic was knocked out of the third round. He was beaten in five sets by teenager João Fonseca. That's your news and sports here on Q Radio. I'm Sonia Butterworth. I'll have another update in an hour.
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0: Thanks, Sonia. It's going to be cloudy today with outbreaks of rain. The top temperature 20 degrees, dropping down this evening to 11.

Brand new music, that is Tiernan Heffron, Easy on Q Radio. 10 past 12 now on your Saturday. Big hello if you are just tuning in. Kushla with you 3 until 2 o'clock today, and a really exciting winning weekend. All of this weekend, giving you the chance to win with Kintra Boaters. Every single show will have a different experience up for grabs. And I'm going to tell you exactly what I'm going to be giving away on the show before 1 o'clock today. More on that in 5, but right now this is Youngblood Zombie playing on

0: the Coronas that is Haunted on Q Radio. 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
0: That is right, Kendra Boaters. They offer a fantastic range of experiences showcasing the North Coast, Rathlin Island. This is perfect for family days out, group trips, or maybe a relaxing escape. There is something for everyone, and they are such a great way as well to explore up around the North Coast and the coastline. And I have an incredible prize to give away. Of course, it's a winning weekend. There is a different experience up for grabs, courtesy of Kendra Boaters, on every single show right across this weekend. So if you would like to win a puffin seal and lighthouse tour for a family of four, this includes two adults and two children under the age of 16, featuring a wildlife focused coastal boat tour across the North Coast with opportunities to spot puffins, seals and dolphins. All you have to do to win that is identify this mystery sound. So I need you to tell me what this is. That is your sound. I'm looking for a voice note, please, for this. So a voice note telling me why you would love this and what today's mystery sound is in order to win this incredible, incredible tour for a family of four right across the North Coast, courtesy of Kendra Boaters. I'll play the sound for you again. There you go. What do you think that mystery sound is? 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The perfect family day out, or friend day out, or just a relaxing date day, whatever you fancy. 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
0: That is right, Kintra Boaters. They offer a fantastic range of experiences showcased in the North Coast, Rathlin Island. Perfect for family days out this summer. Something different, group trips and even relaxing escapes. There is something quite literally for everyone. And on the show today, I am giving away a puffin, seal and lighthouse tour for a family of four, featuring a wildlife-focused coastal boat tour across the North Coast with opportunities to spot puffins, seals and dolphins. I think this is the perfect family day out. Something really different that you wouldn't necessarily think of. And what a great prize. I asked for a voice note today identifying our mystery sound. It sounded like this. That was your mystery sound. Lots of people thought it was a lawnmower today. It wasn't a lawnmower. Something nautical themed. So let's have a listen to today's winner.
2: Happy weekend, Kursla. This is Caelan from Cabra. I would absolutely love this trip because I am just finished uni, second year, and stress levels are pretty much at the max, and I need something to calm me down. I think that is a boat engine.
0: Well done to Keelan in Cabra. Absolutely was a boat engine running. That was today's mystery sound. Congratulations. You have won that incredible day out courtesy of Kintra Boaters. Thank you so much for all the texts coming in. Another chance to win after 2 o'clock with Tyree.

0: somber that is Potential. It's Q Radio coming up on 20 to 1.
1: 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Coming up at 1 p.m., the All Request Lunch. 1 hour of your music.
0: And of course, we are 20 minutes away from the All Request Lunch. The countdown is on every single Saturday. I hand it over to you and you get to soundtrack one full hour of the show. You pick the playlist, so do get in touch nice and early. What would you love to hear today on the All Request Lunch? Pop your name in the message if you're doing anything fun this weekend as well. I'd love to hear from you. The WhatsApp number to get your requests in is 07702 687 001.
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2: 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But on the sideline is another team. One that's passed on what they learned yesterday to shape those on the pitch today. That's what the game is built on. Because playing it forward isn't just about lifting cups, but lifting a team.

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0: And that is the vibe we want to bring to the All Request Lunch, which is on the way in 12 minutes. Right, 1 hour of your music. But before we do that, let's do something brand new. 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
0: All right, time for some brand new music. This is our weekend future hit, spinning it across every single show for you. And all of this weekend, it comes from Ariana Grande. She has released brand new music. This is the first single from her 8th studio album called Petal, set to be released on the 31st of July. This is absolutely gorgeous. This weekend's future hit, Ariana Grande, this is Hate That I Made You Love Me.

this weekend's future hit, brand new music from Ariana Grande. That is the first single from her 8th studio album, which is on the way. It's called Petal, and it will be ours on the 31st of July. Spinning that across every show this weekend for you. All right, we are just under 10 minutes away from the All Request Lunch. 1 hour of your music coming right up, but bringing us up till one, let's do Noah Kahan from The Great Divide. This is called Doors. It's playing on Q.

0: Oh, I can. That is Doors, the track, bringing us up to 1 o'clock. Sonia on the way with your latest news and sports. Stick around after one. You soundtrack the next hour of music on the All Request Lunch.
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15: From the Q Radio Newsroom at 1 o'clock, I'm Sonia Butterworth. These are your top stories this lunchtime. A 20-year-old man's been arrested following disorder in Derry, Londonderry last night. Police are appealing for information after unrest in Irish Street, where a number of incidents were reported. The man was taken into custody for questioning and has since been released on bail pending further inquiries. It's bank holiday weekend in the Republic and Gardaí have launched a major clampdown on the roads there. The operation began on Thursday and since then 56 people have been arrested for drug or drink driving and 100 drivers detected for speeding. Across the border in Cavan, one motorist was caught at more than twice the speed limit on the R188, doing 130 in a 60-kilometre zone. To the Middle East now, and confusion continues over peace talks between the US and Iran and if the Strait of Hormuz will be opened up to international shipping traffic. The US Defence Secretary Pete Hegseth says any deal with Iran would be a good deal but that it must be prevented from having a nuclear weapon. Sky's US correspondent David Blevings explains that Donald Trump's options are limited.
16: If at the end of the day, President Trump has no tangible benefit to point to other than the
7: reopening of the Strait of Hormuz, which was open until he decided to go to war with Iran, this isn't going to be an easy deal for him to sell.
15: And rescuers have pulled five people out now of a flooded cave in Laos. They were among a group of villagers who'd been trapped for 10 days after going into the area to search for gold. Sky's Asia correspondent Cordelia Lynch says it's been a very complex mission.
14: It's been perilous trying to navigate through this cave system. One rescuer described it taking an hour just to get 200 metres, and we've seen images of the men caked in mud.
15: Teams are working to drain more water out of the site as they continue their search for others. That's your news headlines this lunchtime on Q. Sport is next.
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15: Well, we start with breaking news. Liverpool have sacked manager Arne Slot only a year after winning the Premier League. The Dutchman saw his team slump to fifth this season, 25 points behind champions Arsenal. They were beaten 12 times this campaign, but speaking last weekend, Slot was still expecting to continue in charge.
18: I'm also looking forward to next season to continue to evolve this team that's, as I've said many times, in a transition, and that will not stop during this summer.
15: Thousands of Arsenal fans have flooded into Budapest for tonight's Champions League final with Paris Saint-Germain. Premier League winners have never picked up the top prize in European football and lost their only previous final 20 years ago. In the League of Ireland, Derry City winless's run has extended to seven games as they lost 2-1 against Dundalk last night. And finally, Gaelic Armagh meet Derry at the Athletic Grounds tonight. It's their first match in their All-Ireland campaign that kicks off at 7:15. That's your news and sport here on Q Radio. I'm Sonia Butterworth. I'll have another update in an hour.
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0: Thanks, Sonia. Cloudy with outbreaks of rain today. It's still going to be warm with the top temperature hitting 20 degrees, dropping down this evening to 11.

Katy Perry. The One That Got Away, playing that for Aoife, who is 13 today. A big happy birthday that comes in from Alva, Kevin, Mum and Dad. I hope you have a wonderful day, whatever you're getting up to. Before that, we had Milky Mulgrab, Just The Way You Are, kicking off the All Request Lunch, playing that for Paddy. This is 1 hour of your music, so get in touch. What would you love to hear? And right now, let's get this on for Kevin listening in Newton Abbey. It's Journey.

journey that is Don't Stop Believing, playing that for Kevin in Newton Abbey, who actually did request specifically the Glee version, which I agree is absolutely class. But we don't have any Glee versions, unfortunately. So hopefully the original did just the thing. This is the All Request Lunch. Thanks so much for all the texts coming in. If you would like to request a song, that number is 07702-687-001. Hello to Hockey and Seamus listening in Turkey. Sitting by the pool, once again, very jealous. All right, let's get this on now for Suzanne. He says, have a nice day. Can you get on your superstar? Have a nice day too.

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0: Taylor Swift, that is Shake It Off. Playing that for Gemma and all the girls in Solo Shoe Shop in Dungannon. Working hard today, getting ready to open their brand new shoe shop this Thursday. Best of luck to y'all. Hope opening day goes well. Hello to Julie as well. He said the 50th celebrations continue in Newcastle with the hubby today. Have a gorgeous time. We'll get to more of your requests straight after this.
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Tiesto, Tate McRae, that is 10:35, playing that for Emily. Before that, Bailey Zimmerman, Luke Combs. Backup plan, that is for David and Doak. This is the All Request Lunch. 1 hour of your music coming up on 1:30. Still 30 minutes to go, so get in touch. What would you love to hear on the show today? The WhatsApp number is 07702 687 001. And right now, let's get this on for Sierra. Sadly, it works today. Q Radio getting you through. We love to hear it. Ella Langley on the way, but right now, Bella Kay, Promise.

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0: Martin Garrix, Ed Sheeran, their brand new collaboration, playing that for Raymond, who is out doing deliveries today. That was released for Martin Garrix's 30th birthday celebrations. What a way to celebrate. That was about 12 years in the making, that track, and I absolutely love it. Ella Langley just before that for Jessica, getting ready to head out this evening to AVA. Have the best time. Coming up on 20 to 2, about 20 minutes left of the All Request Lunch. We do this Monday to Saturday, weekdays with Jordan, 1 to 2 o'clock. And of course, every Saturday with me, we have about 20 minutes left, so get those last minute requests in, and any shout out as well with your weekend plans to the WhatsApp. That number once again is 07702 687 001. We are going to get Francis in Dundalk's request on the way, then get a look at your latest entertainment news next.
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1: First up in your entertainment news, Universal Music Group has rejected a multi-billion pound takeover offer. It was made by billionaire Bill Ackman's investment company, who already currently owns stakes in UMG. The deal was reportedly estimated at £48 billion. The giant entertainment... The entertainment giant is behind Taylor Swift, Sabrina Carpenter, Kendrick Lamar, and it says it was not in the best interests of shareholders and artists and songwriters. In other news, Scooter Braun has described meeting his girlfriend, actress Sydney Sweeney, one of the biggest surprises ever. The couple recently made their relationship official on Instagram after months of speculation. Finally then, Tim Allen says British fans are even more obsessed with Toy Story than audiences in the US. The actor reunited with Tom Hanks in London for the premiere of the fifth film in the hugely successful franchise. He says the pair still get recognised whenever they go out together because of their iconic roles. That is you up to date. For more entertainment news, you can head on over to our website, qradio.com.
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0: Gracie Abrams that is Hit the Wall. Wrapping up the All Request Lunch today, playing that for Lucy.
1: Coming up.
0: That is all from me today. I'll be back with you again on Monday evening from 7 o'clock. Sonia on the way to you next with your latest news and sport at 2. Then you've got Tyree, who'll be looking after you for the next 4 hours and another chance to win with Kintra Boaters. Have a great weekend.
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9: Q Radio Newsroom at 2 o'clock. I'm Sonia Butterworth. These are your top stories this afternoon. A 41-year-old man has been arrested on suspicion of attempted murder following a stabbing in Carrickfergus on Wednesday. The incident happened on Rogers Quay shortly after 7:30. The victim was taken to hospital for treatment for their injuries. Police say there were a large number of people in the area at the time and are urging anyone with information to get in touch. In County Down, in Kingsbridge Road in Kilallen is closed due to a serious crash this afternoon. Diversions are in place at Fort and Corbally Road. We'll keep you updated here on Q Radio. While it's bank holiday weekend in the Republic, and Gardaí have launched a major clampdown on the roads there. The operation began on Thursday and since then 56 people have been arrested for drug or drink driving and 100 drivers detected for speeding. Across the border in Cavan, one motorist was caught at more than twice the speed limit on the R188, doing 130 in a 60-kilometre zone. To the Middle East now, confusion continues over peace talks between the US and Iran, and if the Strait of Hormuz will be opened up to international shipping traffic. The US Defence Secretary, Pete Hegseth, says any deal with Iran would be good, but that it must be prevented from having a nuclear weapon. Sky's US correspondent, David Blevins, explains that Donald Trump's options are limited.
10: If at the end of the day, President Trump has no tangible benefit to point to other than the reopening of the Strait of Hormuz, which was open until he decided to go to war with Iran, this isn't going to be an easy deal for him to sell.
9: And rescuers have pulled five people out now of a flooded cave in Laos. They were among a group of villagers who'd been trapped there for 10 days after going into the area to search for gold. That's your news headlines at 2. The sport is next.
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9: Liverpool are searching for a new head coach after firing manager Arne Slot this lunchtime. The Dutchman won the Premier League in his first season in charge, but could only manage fifth place in his second campaign, 25 points behind champions Arsenal. Sky Sports News' Vinnie O'Connor says it appears very cruel.
11: This is a decision that's been taken with enormous reluctance because nobody at the club underestimates what Arne Slot has achieved or the manner in which he conducted himself. On a human level, it probably seems a little bit unfair for a manager to lose his job a year after delivering a Premier League title as well.
9: Well, thousands of Arsenal fans have flooded into Budapest for tonight's Champions League final with Paris Saint-Germain. Premier League winners have never picked up the top prize in European football and lost their only previous final 20 years ago. Finally, Gaelic, Armagh will meet Derry at the Athletic Grounds tonight in their first match in their All-Ireland campaign. Armagh are hot on the back from winning the Ulster Championship after beating Monaghan earlier this month. That's your news and sports here on Q Radio. I'm Sonia Butterworth. I'll have another update in an hour.
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12: Thanks, Sonia. Well, it's going to be rain this afternoon with some possible thunder and highs of 20 degrees.

If there's one band that always puts Northern Ireland on the map, it is most definitely Snow Patrol. They are kicking things off for us this afternoon. How are we doing? It's Tyree with you. I hope that you're good. Now, the weather, it might be looking a little different from what we had last weekend, but do not worry. I've got something that'll brighten things up just for you, because it is a winning weekend here on Q Radio, thanks to Kintra Boat Tours. I'm going to tell you a bit more about that later on in the show, but I have such an amazing prize to give away. I can't wait to give that to one lucky winner. But first, we're just going to get straight into it. The weather, it's not great, but the tunes are always good, aren't they? We've got Taylor Swift on the way right after this one, and this is one of those songs that I just cannot leave alone. I had it on this morning, I had it on walking to work, and we're about to play it right now. Brand new from The Script, this is Man in the Arena. If I stand

0: Taylor Swift with quite possibly one of her best ever songs, Wildest Dreams, playing on Q Radio. Okay, coming up in just a few minutes, I have some massive, massive news. Q Radio are doing something huge. And if you love The Breakfast Show, you are not going to want to miss this. I'm going to tell you exactly what it is right after this.
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A nice little mellow one for your Saturday afternoon. Shawn Mendes. Now, if you've just tuned in, I told you at the start of the show, the Q Radio are doing something huge. And I mean, the rumours are true. It is back and it is bigger than ever. Yes, Q Radio Breakfast is going live and unfiltered once again. Connor, Andrew and Amy are taking over the limelight in Belfast for one date only, Saturday, September 19th. And I mean, what an amazing night this is going to be. We're talking the things that we literally cannot say on air. Uncensored stories, crazy games, special guests. And of course, you guys are going to be involved in the whole thing. All thanks to Moxie Belfast City. I mean, the response to the last few shows the guys did was insane. That they needed to get back out there again for one night only. And I promise you, you do not want to miss this. Now, tickets did go on sale yesterday. And I just know they're going to absolutely fly out. If you would like to be there, just head to our socials and tap the link in our bio or else go to qradio.glister.com before they are gone. Here's Jennifer Hudson on Spotlight.

0: Jason Derulo, When Love Sucks, playing on Q Radio. I've got Take That on the way. They've just started their circus tour. But up next, Pete in Ballymena has been in contact. Hi, Tyree. Could you please play Something by Megan Maroney? Of course, she's on the way next.
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Take That, who have just kicked off their massive circus tour. Now, do me a favour, if you do get a chance later, just Google a video of the giant elephant from this tour and look very closely at the tail, because it is an actual human being just hanging upside down. But I want to know how they're not passing out with the blood just rushing to their head. But I suppose you kind of got to look at the bright side, don't you? It's a great claim to fame. You know, what do you do for a living? I'm just the back end of an elephant for Gary Barlow. As you do. Here's Olivia Dean, Man I Need on Cue.

0: And there's Codaline taking us up to 3 o'clock. Sonia's got your latest news on sport. And then after three, we're going to be getting into our Q Radio Future Hit of the Weekend. 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
12: In the Q Radio newsroom at 3 o'clock, I'm Sonia Butterworth. These are your top stories this afternoon. A 41-year-old man has been arrested on suspicion of attempted murder following a stabbing in Carrickfergus on Wednesday. The incident happened on Rogers Quay shortly after 7:30. The victim was taken to hospital for treatment. Police said there were a large number of people in the area at the time and are urging anyone with information to get in touch. In County Down, Kate's Bridge Road in Kilallen is closed due to a serious crash there. Diversions are in place at Fort and Corvalley Road. There are no further details. While it's bank holiday weekend, in the Republic and Gardaí have launched a major clampdown on the roads. The operation began on Thursday and since then 56 people have been arrested for drug and drink driving and 100 drivers detected for speeding. Across the border in Cavan, one motorist was caught at more than twice the speed limit on the R188, doing 130 in a 60 km zone. To the Middle East now, confusion continues over peace talks between the US and Iran and if the Strait of Hormuz will be opened up to international shipping. The US Defense Secretary Pete Hegseth says any deal with Iran would be a good deal, but that it must be prevented from having a nuclear weapon. Sky's US correspondent David Blevings explains that Donald Trump's options are limited.
13: If at the end of the day, President Trump has no tangible benefit to point to other than the reopening of the Strait of Hormuz, which was open until he decided to go to war with Iran, this isn't going to be an easy deal for him to sell.
12: And the UK, Australia and the US have announced the next step in their AUKUS defence partnership. Three countries have agreed to produce kit for underwater military drones. That's your news headlines at three. The sport is next.
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12: Liverpool are searching for a new head coach after firing manager Arne Slot this lunchtime. The Dutchman won the Premier League in his first season in charge, but could only manage fifth place in his second campaign, 25 points behind champions Arsenal. Sky Sports reporter Vinnie O'Connor says it does appear very cruel.
15: This is a decision that's been taken with enormous reluctance because nobody at the club underestimates what Arne Slot has achieved or the manner in which he conducted himself. On a human level, it probably seems a little bit unfair for a manager to lose his job a year after delivering a Premier League title as well.
12: While thousands of Arsenal fans have flooded into Budapest for tonight's Champions League final with Paris Saint-Germain, which starts in a couple of hours' time, Premier League winners have never picked up the top prize in European football and lost their only previous final 20 years ago. Finally, Gaelic Armagh will meet Derry at the Athletic Grounds tonight in their first match in their All-Ireland campaign. Kick-off is at 7:15. That's your news and sport here on Q Radio. I'm Sonia Butterworth. I'll have another update in an hour.
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0: Thanks, Sonia. Rain this afternoon with some possible thunder and highs of 20 degrees.

afternoon. Hey, it's Tyree taking you through your Saturday. I hope you're keeping well, whatever you're getting up to today. If you've just joined me, I've got good news because it is a massive winning weekend right here at Q Radio, all thanks to Kentra Boat Tours. I'm going to tell you how you can win in a little bit. It's also our future hit this hour, one I'm so excited to get on because I haven't played it yet. But first, let's get this on brand new from Teddy Swims. And he's coming to Belsonic next month. It's going to be such a good gig. It's Mr. Know-It-All.

0: Well, she definitely is the one for Callum Turner because apparently Dua Lipa and Callum are getting married next week in Italy. Oh my goodness, I'm so excited to see the wedding photos. I just know that Dua Lipa is going to have the most elegant wedding as possible. So I really hope that it is next week. How's it going? It's Tyree with you. We've got some messages coming in on the WhatsApp. Shout out to Louise, Lisa, Blaine, Jackson, Lily, and Albie, loving life in sunny Salou. Oh my goodness, you guys are doing so much better than we are because it is just rain here and it's supposed to rain for the next week. So you've got a very good time to go away on holiday, but I hope you're enjoying it out there. Of course, if you do want to get in contact over the WhatsApp, 07702 687 001. I always want to know what you're getting up to over your weekend. But I will say this, I need your help settling a debate, okay? It involves a massive, well, not massive, but me and my boyfriend had a wee bit of a food argument a few nights ago whenever we were out for dinner. And to be honest, if that's the only thing that we argue over, that's pretty well, but I take food very seriously. But I need to know if I'm the weird one. I'm going to tell you all about it in 10 minutes' time. Stay there.
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is bringing the color back into our lives, and I'm so here for it. Midnight Sun from Zara Larsson. Still a few messages coming up on the WhatsApp. Hi, Tyree. Can you give a wee shout out for hockey? And Shami and Turkey having a few cold ones by the pool. It is very hot. I'm so jealous. I wish I was on holiday right now. But it's fine because I'm going to London next week to go and see Boyzone with my sister. Going to go see my brother as well because he lives over there. So yeah, that'll be fun. Also another shout out coming in for Jack. You know what to do if you want to get in contact with me. 07702-687-001. I do really love to know what you're getting up to over the weekends, plainly because I'm just nosy, but that's fine. But I do need to get something off of my chest, okay? A few nights ago, my boyfriend and I went out for dinner and I just couldn't finish the whole plate because it was such a big feed. So he packed up the leftovers to take home for the next day. But here's my issue, okay? I get really freaked out by leftovers. I refuse to eat them. He doesn't really mind because he just gets to eat all the food. But at the same time, it's like, why are you freaked out over leftovers? You know, it's so normal. But am I the weird one here? Or do you know someone who has completely refuses to touch yesterday's dinner? I don't know why it freaks me out. I think it just, if I'm making food, if I'm heating up food, it needs to be eaten there and then. I don't know. Am I the weird one? You've got to let me know. 07702-687-001. And I am going to get Pink on after this from Mock Turtles. Can you dig it?

Back to playing on Q Radio. How's it going? Tyree with you right up until 6 o'clock. And if you've just tuned in, I asked you earlier if I was weird for refusing to eat leftovers. And the inbox, I'm not going to lie, it's kind of exploded here. So Sarah in Belfast says she is 100% on my side and that leftovers are just soggy and sad. Thank you, Sarah. But David has texted in saying that I'm totally missing out because the curry always tastes better the next day. We're just going to have to disagree. We're agree to disagree on that because, to be honest, I don't like curry. Ed in Derry, Londonderry just says, LOL, you're weird. Don't let food go to waste. Here's the thing. My boyfriend can have the leftovers, but see, whenever we are cooking dinner and we go out and we buy like a packet of lettuce or something, he will take the lettuce out and put that in his dinner and then throw the rest of the lettuce away. And it actually really bothers me, and I give off to him about this every time. I'm like, please, will you just put the packet of lettuce in the fridge and not throw out the entire packet? Now, that is letting food go to waste. He can have my leftovers, no bother. But I do feel a bit guilty whenever I'm absolutely stuffed and it looks like I haven't eaten anything. I do feel guilty about it. Let's see. We've got another message coming in here. I'm a chef and my kids won't eat anything the next day. It actually frustrates me cooking everything from scratch. See, I understand it in that sense of mine. I do get you. Danielle, you ain't alone. I'm completely the same. Thank you, Danielle. Julie in Carnlough, I am the exact same. I can't eat the same two meals in a row, and leftover pizza or Chinese, especially cold. Oh, please. That is what I don't get. Everyone always says, oh, pizza the next day, cold pizza. No, I can't. I'm sorry. I just can't do it. There's nothing appealing about that to me. But if it's for you, we will agree to disagree on that, okay? All right, here's Florence and the Machine, Ships Wreck.

0: with the hacks. She said, a wee tipple for you with waste and a lettuce. Wrap it in kitchen roll and put it in the fridge. It stays so fresh. I am going to have to try that. I really, really hope that works and that will solve our dilemma. Ryan's been in contact as well. He says, I make chili quite often and it's always better the next day after being in the fridge overnight. And because the flavour of it is so much better, but would not eat a takeaway the next day. That's just wrong. Okay, well, we will agree to disagree. Some foods you can eat the day after. I love a wee overnight oats, but I think that's as far as I can go. But I'm going to say a solid no to the takeover or to the takeaways. All right, we've got our Q Radio Future Hit on the way next.
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Yes, it's time for something brand new, and the Grande fans are already losing their minds over this one. Ariana is back, and she's just dropped her brand new single called Hate That I Made You Love Me. This is the very first taste of her 8th studio album, Petal, which is dropping on July 31st, so let's get straight into it. Ariana Grande, Hate That I Made You Love Me.

our future hit on Q Radio this weekend. Ariana Grande, Hate That I Made You Love Me. Now, we don't know who exactly inspired that song, but we do know is that she absolutely loves it because she did write on Instagram. She called that one of my favourite songs I'll ever write. Really looking forward to the new album, which drops July 31st, called Petal. Now, if you're going the opposite direction, you're thinking, nah, I don't hate that I made you love me. It's okay. Then here's CeeLo Green with It's Okay.

0: is CeeLo Green, taking us up to 4 o'clock. Sonia's got your latest news and sport, and then after four, it's our 15-minute takeover.
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12: From the Q Radio Newsroom at 4 o'clock, I'm Sonia Butterworth. These are your top stories this afternoon. A man's been arrested on suspicion of attempted murder after a stabbing in County Antrim. Police said the victim was stabbed in the chest and suffered head injuries in the incident in Rogers Quay of Carrickfergus shortly after 7:30 on Wednesday. It's believed to have happened during a motorcycle event, and detectives want anyone with information to get in touch. In Dublin, a man in his 20s has been killed in a collision in Finglas. The incident involving one vehicle happened this morning just after midnight. A passenger in the car, also in his 20s, was taken to hospital. While in County Down, Catesbridge Road in Kilallen is closed due to a serious crash there. Diversions are in place in Fort and Corbally Road. The UK, Australia and the US have announced the next step in their AUKUS defence partnership. The three countries have agreed to produce kit for underwater military drones. And holidaymakers are being urged to arrive at European airports 3 hours before their flight home. Several airlines have said new border checks are expected to cause long queues. Travel expert Simon Calder says the system has already been causing problems in Italy.
13: We've seen people left behind by EasyJet at Milan Linate and by Ryanair at Milan Bergamo. On the other hand, Greece has said we are going to suspend all biometric checks for British people. We will simply let them in just by having a quick look at their passport.
12: That's your news headlines at 4. The sport is next.
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12: Well, Liverpool is searching for a new head coach after firing manager Arne Slot at lunchtime. The Dutchman won the Premier League in his first season in charge, but could only manage fifth place in his second campaign. Sky Sports reporter Vinnie O'Connor says it appears quite cruel.
14: This is a decision that's been taken with enormous reluctance because nobody at the club underestimates what Arne Slot has achieved or the manner in which he conducted himself on a human level, it probably seems a little bit unfair for a manager to lose his job a year after delivering a Premier League title as well.
12: Thousands of Arsenal fans are in Budapest hoping their team can complete a clean sweep of European competitions for their sides for the first time. Victory over holders Paris Saint-Germain in the Champions League final would see them join Europa League holders Aston Villa and Crystal Palace following their Conference League triumph. In Gaelic, Armagh will meet Derry at the Athletic Grounds tonight in their first match in their All-Ireland campaign that kicks off at 7:15. Finally, the opening day of racing at the Isle of Man TT has been postponed due to the weather. Racing at the 2026 event is now set to start tomorrow until the 6th of June. That's your news and sport here on Q Radio. I'm Sonia Butterworth. I'll have another update in an hour.
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0: Thanks, Sonia. Some rain through the evening and perhaps some thunder as well, and a low temperature of 11 degrees.

you're having a good one. It's Tyree with you right up until 6 o'clock. I have to say, we are flying through the weekend. And if you do want to make it even better, you're in the right place because it is a winning weekend here on Q Radio with Kintra Boaters. And the details on how you can get your hands on that prize are coming up in a bit. We've also got our 15-minute takeover this hour too, where you control the playlist. I'm going to get into that very shortly. But first, it's the one and only Alex Warren and Fever Dream.

0: All right, it's time. We are getting into our 15-minute takeover where you control the playlist. Anything you want to hear today, get me the messages on the WhatsApp right now. 07702-687-001. We're doing it next.
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0: Yes, you get to pick the songs for 15 minutes. Anything you want to hear for your Saturday afternoon, I want to get it on for you. So get those requests over onto the WhatsApp, 07702-687-001. We're going to start with this one. This had to be the first one for me to play because it is such a banger. So thank you so much to Niall who requested this. You already know what it is. Linkin Park and Numb, kicking off our 15-minute takeover.

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2: 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Now, baby, and light the roof on fire. Tell them, baby, baby, baby, baby, baby, baby, baby, baby, baby, baby, I'm on fire. I tell them, baby, baby, baby, baby, baby, baby, baby, baby, baby, I'm a fireball.

And there's Benson Boone, Mystical Magical, for our 15-minute takeover. Got a message in saying it's her grandson's 21st birthday today and his favourite song is Mystical Magical by Benson Boone. Could you give it a spin? Love his granny Lucinda and granda Jerry. Oh, well, I hope he enjoyed that one. Also had Pitbull in there playing for Steph. Now, we still have time to get a few more on for our 15-minute takeover. If you do want to get your requests in, 07702 687 001. We're going to get this on. We're going to go completely the opposite direction now, considering it is a Saturday. We do have to get you ready for Saturday night. Of course, loads more like this on the way after 6 o'clock with Garth Woods for Q Radio Dance Anthems. But Chris has requested it now. If you need a little bit of a lift today, I think this one is the perfect one. Tiësto, Adagio for Strings.

Banger. Cormac, thank you so much for requesting that. Evanescence, Bring Me to Life on our 15-minute takeover. Now, we have time for just one more, and we're going to get this one on for Hannah, Nathan and Matthew in Derry, Londonderry. They have requested Ella Langley and Be Her. Final one for our 15-minute takeover, and then...

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0: Q Radio. Hutamaki requires a CNC machine shop apprentice based in Dollingstown. Closing date Monday 8th of June at 5 p.m. McHugh, they require a quantity surveyor based in Carrickfergus. Closing date Friday 12th of June at 4 p.m. And TBL International requires a facilities team leader based at Titanic in Belfast. Closing date Monday 8th of June at 8 a.m.
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1: Quick look at your showbiz news, and we start with a massive happy birthday to Scary Spice. Yes, Mel B is turning 51 today, and the Spice Girls have been leading the tributes online. Honestly, seeing them all together on social media just makes me want that full reunion tour even more. But not only that, because Mel B is sharing her birthday with our very own Jordan Arnold. So a big happy birthday goes to Jordan too. And speaking of girl group reunions, Perry Edwards has dropped a massive hint about Little Mix. She has been speaking about her own solo career, but admitted that she would absolutely be up for getting the girls back together because she just loves them so much. Mind you, a reunion is happening sooner than we think, as she has confirmed all the girls are invited to her upcoming wedding to footballer Alex Oxlade-Chamberlain. And finally, if you were one of the 12 million people that tuned in to the Gavin and Stacey finale back on Christmas Day 2024, you'll be glad to know that Ruth Jones and James Corden apparently always knew that Nessa and Smithy were going to be ending up together right from the very first scene where they clashed over that takeaway pizza. Soulmates from day one.
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Saturday afternoon, it's The Vamps and Better. All right, up next, we're throwing it back to a literal pop masterpiece. But fun fact, this track was actually written in just 3.5 hours, but it was originally offered to S Club 7 and then to Sophie Ellis Bextor, and both of them turned it down. But thankfully, a certain Aussie pop princess, she heard the demo cassette, snapped it up, and she turned it into quite possibly one of the biggest hits of her entire career. So all I'm going to say is S Club's loss was definitely her gain. You probably know what I'm talking about. Oh yes, we're going there. It's Kylie Minogue. Can't get you out of my head.

0: infectious songs ever made. All right, Sonia's on the way next with her news and sport. And then I'm going to be telling you how you could be winning with Kintra Boaters after 5 o'clock.
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15: In the Q Radio Newsroom at 5 o'clock, I'm Sonia Butterworth. These are your top stories this evening. A man's been arrested on suspicion of attempted murder after a stabbing in County Antrim. Police said the victim was stabbed in the chest and suffered head injuries in the incident at Rogers Quay in Carrickfergus shortly after 7:30 on Wednesday. It's believed to have happened during a motorcycle event, and detectives want anyone with information to get in touch. In County Down, in Catesbridge Roads in Killallen is closed due to a serious crash there. Diversions are in place at Fort and Corbally Road. In Dublin, a man in his 20s has been killed in a collision in Finglas. The incident involving one vehicle happened this morning just after 7:30. A passenger in the car, also in his 20s, was taken to hospital. The UK, Australia and the US have announced the next step in their AUKUS defence partnership. The three countries have agreed to produce kit for underwater military drones. And holidaymakers are being urged to arrive at European airports 3 hours before their flight home. Several airlines have said new border checks are expected to cause long queues. Travel expert Simon Calder says the system has already been causing problems in Italy.
16: We've seen people left behind by EasyJet at Milan Linate and by Ryanair at Milan Bergamo. On the other hand, Greece has said we are going to suspend all biometric checks for British people. We will simply let them in just by having a quick look at their passport.
15: Well, that's your headline news at 5. The sport is next.
17: Q Sport.
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15: Well, Arsenal are trying to make history by winning the Champions League for the first time. Kick-off is seconds away from taking on holders Paris Saint-Germain in Budapest. Liverpool have sacked their head coach Arne Slot, saying the club needs change. A year ago, he guided them to the Premier League title in his first season in charge. This time, they've finished fifth. In Gaelic, Armagh will meet Derry at the Athletic Grounds tonight in their first match of their All-Ireland campaign. That kicks off at 7:15. And finally, the opening day of racing at the Isle of Man TT has been postponed due to the weather. Racing at the 2026 event is now set to start tomorrow. That's your news and sport here on Q Radio. I'm Sonia Butterworth. There'll be another update in an hour.
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0: Thanks, Sonia. Rain this evening with some thunder, then clear spells and scattered showers for the rest of the night, and a low of 11.

Katy Perry taking us into the final hour of the show. It's Tyree with you. I hope that you're good. If you've been waiting all this time to hear about how you can win in our winning weekends on Q Radio, thanks to Kintra Boaters, then you do not have long left to wait, because I'm going to be telling you right after this from Noah Kahan, brand new from his brand new album, The Great Divide. This is Staying Still.

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1: Yes, it is a winning weekend right here on Q Radio. 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But right now, I have an incredible prize to give away for two adults. You could be winning their spectacular Carcaraid Rope Bridge, Cliffs, Caves and Waterfall Tour. It is a beautiful boat trip highlighting the absolute best of the North Coast. 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What do you think this is? What do you think that is? I'm going to give you a hint. It is something to do with the sea. Something in the sea. I'm going to play it again. Now, if you think you know what that is, just get your answers over to the WhatsApp now on 07702 687 001. Get in and it could be you heading off with Kintra Boat Tours.
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Bad Cam playing on Q Radio. Got a few shout outs coming in. Shout out to Paula, Joanne, Marky, Josie, and Judith. A bunch of Irish lassies lying on the beach in Myrtle Beach in South Carolina listening to Q Radio. Oh, amazing. I'm so jealous of you right now. Okay, I'm still looking out for our winner for the Kintra Boat Tours Prize. Now, this is an incredible prize for two adults. You could be winning their spectacular Carcarade Rope Bridge, Cliffs, Caves, and Waterfall Tour. This is a beautiful boat trip, and all you needed to do was guess my mystery sound effect. I'm going to play it for you just in case you want to get involved. What do you think this noise is? What do you think that is? You can tell me on the WhatsApp on 07702 687001, and I will pick my winner very, very soon.

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1: Okay, it's time to pick my winner for my Kintra boat tour prize, which is a Carker Reid rope bridge, cliffs, caves and waterfall tour for two adults. Let's go to the WhatsApp now and ring a lucky winner.
2: Hello.
1: Hello, is this Kelsey?
2: It is indeed. Hiya.
1: Hiya, it's Tyree calling from Q Radio. How are you?
2: Oh my God, I'm good. How are you?
1: I'm so good. Thank you for asking. You seem a bit shocked.
2: Yeah.
1: Kelsey, I'm just getting in contact because you sent a wee message in for a Kintra boat tour. So I'm going to play the sound effect now. And I wonder if you can guess. What do you think this is?
2: Okay.
1: What is that noise, Kelsey?
2: Is it a dolphin?
1: Yay, it's a dolphin. Well done. You have officially just won yourself a Carker Reid rope bridge, cliffs, caves and waterfall tour for two people. Well done.
2: Oh my goodness, thank you so much.
1: You're so
2: That was amazing.
1: That's going to be such an amazing trip. I just have to say, I'm so shocked at how many people got this right, because that is not what I thought that sound was.
2: What did you think it was?
1: I thought it sounded like someone after a bad vindaloo, but that's just me.
2: There wouldn't be any leftovers anyway.
1: But no, I'm very impressed. You got it right. Well done. Congratulations.
2: Oh, that is amazing. Thank you so much.
1: You're
2: that's
1: so
2: unreal.
1: Welcome. Who are you going to take with you?
2: My husband, definitely.
1: Oh,
2: he loves,
1: fantastic.
2: Up around North Coast, so that'll be fab. Yeah, that's amazing. Thank
1: gonna
2: you
1: be
2: so much.
1: Great. No problem at all. I'll send you a wee message getting all of your details now, okay?
2: Super. Thank you. Have a great day. Cheers.
1: All right. You too. Bye.
2: Thanks. Bye.
1: A big well done to Kelsey for winning my prize. I really did not think that was a dolphin. I'm very, very impressed with how many people had got this right. Although Jackie did say that that noise sounded like her partner every night. So at least someone else was on the same kind of mindset that I was. But yeah, big well done to Kelsey. Don't worry though if you missed out today, because Abe and Grainne will have another two chances to win each on their show. Right now though, we're pushing the button and it is Dance Tunes from here on out.
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20: Coming up after six with Gareth Woods.

Second City and I Wanna Feel, kickstarting our dance tunes of the night. Garth Woods is on the way from 6 o'clock and he is going to keep the energy high. He's got some Reflect in there, some Ultra Beat and some Love Foundation in there too. So whatever you're getting up to this Saturday night, Q Radio is

the place to be. Don't forget to get all of your requests over on the WhatsApp 07702 687 001. Whether you're staying in tonight, maybe you're having a few drinks, maybe you're just getting a takeaway, or maybe you are actually going out and you're going to stick us on for some praise. Whatever it is, we want to know about it. Get those shout-outs in, including this one. Shout-out to the McNallys. I know Lachlan's on the way to Armagh for Match Up. Please play LaBouche, Be My Lover. I absolutely love this song. So you've kind of twisted my arm a little bit here. Of course, I'll get that on for you

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7: From the Sky News Centre at 6, Arsenal are 1-0 up against Paris Saint-Germain going into the second half of the Champions League final. Kai Havertz gave the Premier League winners an early lead against the holders in Budapest. Mikel Arteta's side are looking to win the competition for the first time. Meanwhile, Liverpool have sacked manager Arne Slot only a year after winning the Premier League. The Dutchman saw his team slump to fifth this season, 25 points behind Arsenal. But speaking last weekend, Slot was still expecting to continue to be in charge.
8: I'm also looking forward to next season to continue to evolve this team that's, as I've said many times, in a transition, and that will not stop during this summer.
7: A 15-year-old girl has become the 11th young person to die in the recent record-breaking hot weather. The teenager was discovered by emergency services on Formby Beach on Merseyside on Bank Holiday Monday. Former England winger Raheem Sterling has been arrested on suspicion of driving under the influence of drugs. The 31-year-old is alleged to have crashed his car on the M3 in Hampshire on Thursday morning. British holidaymakers are being urged to arrive at European airports 3 hours before their flight home. The UK boss of Wizz Air says new border checks are expected to cause long queues. And travel expert Simon Calder says the entry-exit system, which involves fingerprints being taken, has already been causing problems in Italy.
9: We've seen people left behind by EasyJet at Milan Linate and by Ryanair at Milan Bergamo. On the other hand, Greece has said we are going to suspend all biometric checks for British people. We will simply let them in just by having a quick look at their passport.
7: And a much-changed Scotland side have eased past 10-man Curaçao 4-1 in their last home match before the World Cup. Finlay Curtis and Lauren Shanklin both scored at Hampden Park. And Wigan have clinched a record-extending 22nd Rugby League Challenge Cup title with a comfortable 40-10 victory over Hull KR. The Warriors ran in 6 tries against the holders in the final at Wembley. That's the latest. I'm Stevie Shillingham.
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10: Hello, how you doing? Any showers should ease this evening with an overnight low of 13 degrees. Tomorrow, a cloudy start with a top temperature of 18.
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10: It's Q Radio's Dance Anthems with me, Gareth Woods. I've got 3 hours of big tunes for your Saturday evening.

dance anthems with me, Gareth Woods, Dee Dee, and Forever. What a tune to kick off tonight's show with, eh? Happy Saturday, and I hope you're having a good one, whatever you are getting up to. I've got 3 hours of absolute bangers for your Saturday evening, especially if you're heading to any festivals tonight. I could be your warm-up DJ to get you in the mood. Get in touch with the show as well. I'd love to know what you're up to tonight. Coming up, brand new music from the one and only Mickey Modell. Can't wait to play this one for you. It's fantastic. First, let's get this on from Magnetic Pulse Star. This is Let Me Take You, playing here on Q Radio. Happy Saturday.

0: Brand new music here on Q Radio from my very good friend Mickey Modell. That was Summer Rain with Love Foundation and Sandy. What a beautiful track. Let me know what you're up to this evening for your Saturday night. I would love to know. Hello to Chucky O'Kane and Kilray, who listens every single weekend. Hello as well to Roland O'Loughlin from Oma, heading to football in Armagh. I got a text in as well. It says, we love the show. We listen every Saturday on the drive home from Bundoran. Coochie Play, Zombie Nation from Louise, Aaron, and our girls Amelia and Holly and our wee dog Massey. You lot have a good taste in music. It's on the way for you in just the next couple of minutes.
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16: Dreams, let us find you a bed that loves you back.

Domination, Currycraft 400, Dance Anthems with me, Gareth Woos, for your Saturday night. You're very welcome to the show, by the way, if you have just switched on. What are you up to tonight? Get in touch and let me know. Hello to Maria, loving the tunes on the way home from work this evening. Also, a shout out to Butch Keeley, who listens in every weekend. Art McNally in Draperstown is the biggest old school river as well, apparently. Hello as well to Luke, who is having his dinner, loving the tunes. Any chance of Ayla? Yes, absolutely. But first, here's a track from Alibi. You might know them as Tiësto and Armin van Buuren. This is Eternity on Q Radio.

0: there and everywhere. Short skirts, long hair, love it when they walk in.
1: Dan Sandham's with me, Gareth Woo, Studio B, and I See Girls at Home, Neville Remix. Same here on Dan's Anthems. Lara and Dave are getting ready for AVA. They are so excited, that's it. Hello to Emma and Taylor as well. They are currently en route to AVA as well. And happy birthday to Brian, the biggest old school raver in West Belfast, he said. Good to hear from you. Don't forget, I always love chatting on the phone if you fancy calling the show. 90-236-967. I've got that Ayla track on the way for Luke and also music from Alice Godino and the Men next.
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15: Thank you.

Men on Rachel McFarlane with Lover, aka my good friend Paul Masterson, who I had the pleasure of working with at Eclectic Love in Belfast last Saturday. What a DJ set he put on as soon as he played his track Passion as well. I got so excited. Keep your messages coming in. Let me know what you are up to tonight. Gotta say hello tonight to Luke and Sophie and their mom Catherine in Lisburn. They're playing Monopoly and loving the show. Now you two, don't be arguing over that game. There was plenty of fights at my house back in the day. Right, music from Paul Oakenfold, Say Your Mind on the way, and music from BBE as well. But first, it's DHT and Listen to Your Heart on Q Radio. Good evening.

another classic for your Saturday night. Dance Anthems with me, Gareth Woods, BBE, 7 days, 1 week, and a great track before that too. Paul Oakenfold and Christina Novelli with Say You're Mine. First hour done and dusted just like that, but do not go anywhere because the tunes continue straight after your news headlines at 7 o'clock. Got the likes of Jesse Mickey Modell dancing in the dark, a trance classic from Cubis, and an Ian Van Dahl classic too, Castles in the Sky, coming up next.

0: Ferrell, Annie, Fred West. 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
11: From the Sky News Centre at 7. The Champions League final is heading towards extra time with Arsenal level at 1-1 against Paris Saint-Germain. Kai Havertz gave the Premier League winners an early lead but conceded a penalty to the holders in the second half in Budapest. Mikel Arteta's men are aiming to join Aston Villa and Crystal Palace and making it a clean sweep for English teams in Europe's major competitions. These Arsenal supporters, watching at a fan park in London, erupted in cheers when the first goal was scored. Meanwhile, Liverpool have sacked boss Arne Slot a year after winning the Premier League in his first season. They finished fifth this time, and Ione Ariola is believed to be the front runner to succeed the Dutchman after ending his time in charge of Bournemouth. A teenage girl has died in hospital days after getting into trouble on Formby Beach on Merseyside. The 15-year-old's the 11th young person to lose their life in open water during the hot weather. There are fresh concerns about border check holdups at European airports. It's prompted Wizz Air's UK boss to urge passengers to arrive at terminals at least 3 hours before flying home. The new entry-exit system involves fingerprints and facial scanning. Sean Tipton from the Travel Association APTA says Yvonne Moynihan's comments seem sensible.
12: I think she's clearly taking a better safe than sorry approach, because obviously we are about to enter the busiest time of year. There will be, I'm not exaggerating, millions of British families heading off to Europe. There have been individual problems at certain times today at certain airports, which have caused problems.
11: And Wigan have clinched a record-extending 22nd Rugby League Challenge Cup title with a comfortable 40-10 victory over Hull KR. The Warriors ran in 7 tries against the holders in the final at Wembley. It is the third time Wigan have won the trophy over the last 5 years. That's the latest. I'm Stevie Schillinglaw.

What a track. That was Cubase, You Know I Love You. Those vocals are something else, aren't they? Absolutely love that. Dance anthems with me, Gareth Wood, for your Saturday night. Have you got in contact with me yet? I would love to know what you are up to. Get in touch with the show. Our WhatsApp is open for your messages as always. Are you in festival mode? Are you heading out? Get in touch and let me know. It's come up to 10 past 7. Tunes are still rolling out for your Saturday night. I've got Ben Nicky, music from JX, and a bit of Billy Gillies later on as well. And then more of your messages to get through as well. Time for another classic. It's Ian Van Dahl. And of course, Castles in the Sky on Q Radio.

0: It's Saturday night, Dance Anthems with me, Gareth Woods, JX, There's Nothing I Won't Do. What are you up to tonight? Get in touch. Hello to Samantha and Jan in Portadown, having a few cool ones with the tunes. Megan is apparently pulling her hair out watching the match this evening. Hello as well to Carol and Nigel tuned in, and I got a text in as well from Evie. She says, I'm eating pizza in the car with the family, listening to the tunes. Keep them coming. I will indeed, Evie. You've got a good taste in music. Yeah, keep your messages coming in. What are you up to tonight? Are you heading out? Are you sitting in? Are you hitting the festivals? Are you going to AVA? Let me know. Got another classic coming up in the next couple of minutes. Three Drives, Grease 2000, and a trance anthem from Gareth Emery next.
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Gareth Emery, Steve Allen remix of Without You, Dance Anthems with me, Gareth Woods. Karen is bouncing about the kitchen to the tune, she said. Fantastic stuff. Hello as well to Ethan, who is celebrating his 16th birthday today. Having a great party at home tonight. Sounds good. And I have to give a big shout out to my two friends, Stevie and Crystal. It's their engagement party tonight, and I have the pleasure of playing on it this evening after the show. It's going to be a wild one. Here's a classic from Tilt and Lost Tribe. This is Invisible.

0: Dan Sutton's with me, Gareth Woods. 20 to 8 for your Saturday evening. That was Liquid Child and Diving Faces. Can I give a shout out to my beautiful girlfriend, Lorraine, raving away in the kitchen tonight. Hello, Lorraine. And a big shout out to the birthday boy, Cameron Morrow, who is having fun at his 18th birthday tonight in County Cavan. Happy birthday, mate. I've got another cheeser on the way with Chimera, Show Me Heaven, and a great Steve Angello remix of a Moby classic next.
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0: Dance Anthems with me, Gareth Woods, for your Saturday night. Moby, the Steve Angello remix of Raining Again, 07702 687 001. 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
1: Hiya, it's Lindsay and Spud here. We're just hoping that you would play Symmetric, 4 o'clock in the morning. Woohoo, happy Saturday.
0: Right back at you. It's coming up after your news at 8. Let's get some Alice DJ on first. It's Will I Ever.

0: James Hyde, Ferrari, Q Videos, Dance Anthems with me, Gareth Woods. Gonna give a shout out this evening to Paula and Seamus, who are dancing about the kitchen to the tunes. Also, hello as well to Scarlett Henry, who is 11 today. That came in from your mum and dad and your brothers. Have a good one. I got a message in and it says, a shout out to my friend Kiva Bennett. She celebrates her 13th wedding anniversary to Benny today. She's listening to the tunes in the kitchen. And she wants me to give a shout out to her other friend as well, Kiva, who celebrates her birthday today as well. That came in from Sonia, Paula, Michelle and Stacey. I meant to say Kira Bennett, by the way. That's us getting into the final hour of tonight's show. Got the likes of Divine Inspiration and Symmetry, 4 o'clock in the morning, as requested, all coming up next.
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10: Sky News Centre at 8. Liverpool have sacked boss Arne Slot a year after winning the Premier League in his first season. They finished fifth this time, and Ernie Ariola is believed to be the front runner to succeed the Dutchman after ending his time in charge of Bournemouth. These Liverpool supporters feel the club's hierarchy have made the right decision.
11: Just let's hope the next manager who comes can do a lot better with the season and fighting and get us back where we belong. Like,
12: all the money that was spent in the summer really had to do better this season, defending champions, to be honest.
13: Iriola's the top man at the moment.
10: The UK boss of Wizz Air has issued a warning to British passengers abroad. They're being urged to get to European airports 3 hours before flight departures, with new border checks expected to cause lengthy queues. A teenage girl's died in hospital after getting into difficulty on Formby Beach on Merseyside on Bank Holiday Monday. The 15-year-old is the 13th person now known to have died during the recent hot weather. A Kanye West gig in Italy has been cancelled for what are being described as public order and safety issues. The rapper was due to perform in Reggio Emilia in July. The local Jewish communities expressed concern about previous anti-Semitic remarks. Wigan scored 7 times as they cruised to a 40-10 victory over Hull KR in Rugby League's Challenge Cup final at Wembley. The Warriors claimed their first silverware since 2024, a record-extending 22nd time they've won. Head coach Matt Peat says they've achieved something special.
14: You know, any finals that we can go have away, and we knew that today, so to come away with a win. Yeah, and I thought we had to work for it against a good team and difficult conditions, so very proud of the players, but a lot of people at the club as well.
10: And in the last few moments, PSG have beaten Arsenal in the Champions League final. It was a tense decider that eventually went to penalties in the final in Budapest. They have now, it's the second time they've lost after losing some 20 years ago. From Sky News, I'm Stevie Schillinglaw.

Dance Anthems with me, Gareth Wood. Divine Inspiration on the way. Final hour of tonight's show from 9 o'clock. It is, of course, Cherry Loves with Dance Anthems Extra. Let's get the tunes back on. Love this. An absolute trance classic from the one and only Rank 1. This is Breathing.

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Ben Hemsley, Closer, and before that, Flippin' Phil, Shooting Star, Dance Anthems with me, Gareth Woods. Coming up in the next couple of minutes, music from Hannah Lang, some Eli Oakes, and I've got a great Space Brothers track, a remix of a brilliant track from back in the day on the way very shortly. But first, it's Jürgen Vries and Take My Hand.

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Liquid, Orlando Dawn, the Space Brothers mix playing here on Q Radio's Dance Anthems. Before that, Punk Show and Castles coming up very shortly. Jerry Loves takes over with Dance Anthems Extra from 9 o'clock. In the meantime, I've got music from Ice MC, Bartez and Kieran McCauley to wrap things up. But first, it's John O'Callaghan and Big Sky.

Martez on the move, Q Radio's Dance Anthems. You'll be listening to Gareth Woods. Enjoy the rest of your Saturday night and your weekend, whatever you get up to. I will be back next Friday night from 7. Here's my final track before Jerry Loves takes over with Dance Anthems Extra. It's Kieran McCauley and All I Want. See ya.

0: sense. I look like Will Ferrell, Annie, Fred West. He's a serial killer.
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0: the Sky News Centre at 9. Arsenal have suffered heartbreak, narrowly missing out on the double. They've lost 4-3 on penalties to Paris Saint-Germain in the final of the Champions League. The Premier League holders finished 1-1 against the holders after extra time in Budapest. These fans were watching.
1: Looking at the stats, they play better than us. We had moments.
2: I'm heartbroken. I think we should have had a pen earlier on, but I still love this club.
0: Arsenal! Meanwhile, Arne Slot has been fired as Liverpool head coach after a pre-season review. The Dutchman won the Premier League title only a year ago, but saw his team slump to fifth this season, 25 points behind champions Arsenal. There are fresh concerns about border check holdups at European airports. It's prompted Wizz Air's UK boss to urge passengers to arrive at terminals at least 3 hours before flying home. The new entry-exit system involves fingerprint and facial scanning. Sean Tipton from the Travel Association APTA says Yvonne Monaghan's comments do seem sensible.
3: I think she's clearly taking a better safe than sorry approach, because obviously we are about to enter the busiest time of year. There will be, I'm not exaggerating, millions of British families heading off to Europe. There have been individual problems at certain times today at certain airports, which have caused problems.
0: A teenage girl has died in hospital days after getting into trouble on Formby Beach on Merseyside. The 15-year-old's the 11th young person to lose their life in open water during the hot weather. A 36-year-old man's been arrested on suspicion of the murder of a pensioner in Cornwall. A woman in her 80s was found in a property near Helston just after midnight yesterday. Scotland's Billy Gilmour has been ruled out of the World Cup after suffering a knee injury in their 4-1 win over Curaçao. The Napoli defender was forced off in the first half at Hampden Park. And Wigan have clinched a record-extending 22nd Rugby League Challenge Cup title with a comfortable 40-10 victory over Hull KR. The Warriors ran in 7 tries against the holders in the final at Wembley. That's the latest. I'm Steve.

Labs on Q Radio, taking over. Here we go, let's do this. Dance anthems extra. Who wants extra dance music? Why not? It is Saturday night, after all. Have you got that Saturday night fever, though? That is the $1 million question. This will get you in the mood, though. Here's Darude. Get ready to feel upbeat, everyone.

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That was MK and Paul Woolford. That was Teardrops here on Q Radio. The tunes have been pumping so far. We had a bit of Swedish House Mafia there, so we did. We had Sash. And here's another tune that everybody in Q loves. This is Dear Jesse. Get this one turned up. It's a bop.

0: Now it's Philo and Perry with Anthem here on Q Radio Dance Anthems. Extra more tunes are coming up. Music on the way from Ewan McVicar and Avicii. 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

what an absolute tune. Put 'em high. Always reminds me of a workout DVD. 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It's just a perfect tune for it. Look, more music after 10. So do not be going anywhere. The tunes are pumping this Saturday night. Here we go.

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5: From the Sky News Centre at 10, more sport in a moment, but first, Arsenal's hopes of winning the Champions League for the first time have been dashed. They were beaten by holders Paris Saint-Germain 4-3 on penalties when the final had finished 1-1. The North Londoners will still parade their Premier League trophy tomorrow. Our correspondent Barnaby Papadopoulos is at the Emirates.
6: There is absolutely no chance that the celebrations tomorrow will be in any way muted. They have come out of the stadium, they are still cheering, chanting, they're waving their flags with pride. You can hear them behind me. They might not be champions of Europe, but they are champions of England.
5: Meanwhile, Arne Slot's been sacked as Liverpool head coach. The club won the Premier League a year ago, but finished fifth this time. British holidaymakers are being urged to arrive at European airports 3 hours before their flight home. That's the warning from Wizz Air's UK boss because of expected lengthy queues caused by new border checks. As of last month, travellers from outside the EU must register fingerprints under the entry-exit system. Travel expert Simon Calder says it's not straightforward.
7: First of all, it's fine if you've got cabin baggage only. If you're checking in bags, that's a little bit tricky because quite often the check-in doesn't open until a couple of hours before the flight. It's a really serious issue for a lot of people. Very, very patchy.
5: The number of people who've died after getting into difficulties in water during the heat wave has risen to 14. A 19-year-old who'd been at a lake in Nottinghamshire died after being taken to hospital. Scotland's Billy Gilmour has been ruled out of the World Cup after suffering a knee injury in their 4-1 win over Curaçao. The Napoli midfielder was forced off in the first half at Hampden Park. And Wigan have clinched a record-extending 22nd Rugby League Challenge Cup title with a comfortable 40-10 victory over Hull KR. The Warriors ran in 7 tries in the final at Wembley. That's the latest.

That was a bit of Armin van Buuren Saturday Night Crew. The 411 is we are partying tonight here on Q Radio. Oh, hey, I love this one so much. That'll be funky, but I'm ready to get down, baby. Here's Fast and Small, Turn Around on Q Radio, Dance Anthems Extra. Are we ready, Saturday Night Crew? Let's do this. Ow.

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was Capella, Move On, Baby here on Q Radio, Dance Anthem, Zach Story, right? Who's in the mood for a bit of Martin Solveig? Who remembers this tune? It was an absolute bop whenever it came out. Get this one turned up, you know you want to.

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more tunes coming right up after 11. I'm here until midnight, leaving you with this one. Here's Pausa. Who's ready for that dirty cash? Let's do this. I'll see you after 11 with more music. You know.

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0: Sky News Centre at 11. Arsenal's attempt to win the Champions League for the first time ended in disappointment after a penalty shootout defeat to Paris Saint-Germain. The Premier League winners lost 4-3 on spot kicks after the final ended 1-1 in Budapest. Boss Mikel Arteta says it's painful.
1: When you are so close in the competition and you are a few penalty kickouts away from winning the biggest football club competition, that's the way we should feel.
0: Despite the loss, the North Londoners will still parade their Premier League trophy tomorrow. More sport in a moment, but first there are fresh concerns about border check holdups at European airports. It's prompted Wizz Air's UK boss to urge passengers to arrive at terminals at least 3 hours before flying home. The new entry-exit system involves fingerprint and facial scanning. Sean Tipton from the Travel Association ABTA says Yvonne Moynihan's comments seem sensible.
2: I think she's clearly taking a better safe than sorry approach, because obviously we are about to enter the busiest time of year. There will be, I'm not exaggerating, millions of British families heading off to Europe. There have been individual problems at certain times today at certain airports, which have caused problems.
0: A 15-year-old girl's among 14 people who've died after going into water during the recent hot weather. She got into difficulty on Formby Beach in Merseyside on bank holiday Monday. Sport, and Arne Slot's been fired as Liverpool head coach after a pre-season review. The Dutchman won the Premier League in his first season in charge, but this time he could only manage fifth place. Scotland's Billy Gilmore's been ruled out of the World Cup. He picked up a knee injury in their 4-1 win over Curaçao at Hampden Park. And Wigan scored 7 tries as they cruised to a 40-10 victory over Hull KR in Rugby League's Challenge Cup final at Wembley. The Warriors claimed their first silverware since 2024. That's the latest. I'm

Just after 11, you are listening to Q Radio Dance Anthems Extra. It is myself, Jerry Lavs, of course. This Saturday night, I am with you here until midnight. We're officially at that 1 hour warning. We've got to make this our really count Saturday night crew. If you're a taxi driver on the night shifts, if you're maybe actually heading to the club only now, or you're enjoying Q Radio from the comfort of your own home, whatever or wherever you are listening, I want you to enjoy the party here that we are supplying at Dance Anthems Extra. Get ready for this one. This is Commissioner. Let me show you. Get this one turned up.

0: That was Urban Cookie Collective. Feels Like Heaven here on Q Radio. 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
2: 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Trying to get a chant going. Halftime pies. Hoping for a last-minute winner. Happy with the point. Sometimes in life, you just know what you're getting. Like a luxury bed and a great night's sleep at Premier Inn. You know what you're getting with Premier Inn.

song that screams summer. It really is summer, isn't it? I'm feeling it. Nalan and Kian, that was Beachball here on Q Radio Dance Anthems Extra. What a tune. Here's another tune, Fetty Legrand. If you know, you know. Who's ready to get them hands up, Q Radio?

0: 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Look, more tunes are on the way. 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

We hibernate. Spring, summer, we're out in full force, aren't we? And we are here. Belfast is absolutely pumping. The festival scene is kicking off. And these songs get you in the mood for

That was Fisher and Tones with Favour here on Q Radio. That is all from myself here tonight on Dance Anthems Extra. I hope you have enjoyed the show. Look, have a great weekend, everybody. Thanks for tuning in to Dance Anthems Extra. It never goes unnoticed. I hope you have enjoyed the party here at Q Radio. And look, I'll leave you with this one. This is Snap, Rhythm is a Dancer. Have a great weekend.

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0: From the Sky News Centre at midnight, Arsenal have suffered heartbreak, narrowly missing out on securing the double. They've lost 4-3 on penalties to Paris Saint-Germain in the final of the Champions League. The Premier League winners finished 1-1 against the holders after extra time in Budapest. These fans were watching.
1: Looking at the stats, they play better than us. We had moments.
2: I'm heartbroken. I think we should have had a pen earlier on, but I still love this club.
0: More sport in a moment, but first, British holidaymakers are being urged to arrive at European airports 3 hours before their flight home. The UK boss of Wizz Air says new border checks are expected to cause long queues. Travel expert Simon Calder says the entry-exit system, which involves fingerprints being taken, has already been causing problems in Italy.
3: We've seen people left behind by EasyJet at Milan Linate and by Ryanair at Milan Bergamo. On the other hand, Greece has said we are going to suspend all biometric checks for British people. We will simply let them in just by having a quick look at their passport.
0: The body of a man in his 40s has been found by a rescue team in a stretch of water in Norfolk. Emergency services were called to an area of the River Yare at Sirlingham yesterday after reports of concern for his safety. His death's being treated as unexplained but not believed to be suspicious. A teenager's been remanded in custody, charged with murdering a 15-year-old boy in northeast London. Police were called to Hackney on Monday night to reports of a fight which spilled out of a house party. Sport, and Liverpool are looking for a new head coach after sacking Arne Slot just 12 months after winning the Premier League. They finished fifth and failed to win a trophy this season. Scotland's Billy Gilmour has been ruled out of the World Cup after he suffered a knee injury in their 4-1 win over Curaçao. That's the latest.
4: 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Through the night.

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1: Take your family on an adventure that's out of this galaxy.
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9: 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Say

0: from the Sky News Centre at 1. Arsenal's hopes of winning the Champions League for the first time have been dashed. They were beaten by holders Paris Saint-Germain 4-3 on penalties last night when the final in Budapest had finished 1-1 after extra time. The North Londoners will still parade their Premier League trophy later. Our reporter Barnaby Papadopoulos was with fans outside the Emirates.
1: There is absolutely no chance that the celebrations tomorrow will be in any way muted. They have come out of the stadium, they are still cheering, chanting, they're waving their flags with pride. Arsenal! You can hear them behind me. Arsenal! They might not be champions of Europe, but they are champions of England.
0: More sport in a moment, but first there are fresh concerns about border check hold-ups at European airports. It's prompted Wizz Air's UK boss to urge passengers to arrive at terminals at least 3 hours before flying home. The new entry-exit system involves fingerprint and facial scanning. Sean Tipton from the travel association ABTA says Yvonne Moynihan's comments seem sensible.
2: I think she's clearly taking a better safe than sorry approach, because obviously we are about to enter the busiest time of year. There will be, I'm not exaggerating, millions of British families heading off to Europe. There have been individual problems at certain times today at certain airports, which have caused problems.
0: The number of people who've died after getting into difficulties in water during the heatwave has risen to 14. A 19-year-old who'd been at Balderton Lake in Nottinghamshire on Thursday died after going to hospital. Rescuers have pulled four people out of a flooded cave in Laos as they continue searching for two others. They've been trapped for 10 days after going into the area to search for gold. Sport, and Arne Slot's been fired as Liverpool head coach. He won the Premier League in his first season in charge, but this time he could only manage fifth place. And Wigan cruised to a 40-10 victory over Hull KR in Rugby League's Challenge Cup final at Wembley. The Warriors claimed their first silverware since 2024. That's the latest from all the place.
3: Ladies and gentlemen, Q! Now, another hour of music. Q Radio Mid-Antrim. Through the night.